0: 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Mustard, 20 summers.
1: We got permission.
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1: I don't know what the f*** you've been on lately, but let me tell you something. I do too much for your stupid for you to be treating me like this. And if I find out you...

I'ma show you what this money gon' do. Is you riding or what? I only got to like two, to baby. Like two, I ain't gon' lie, she kinda cute, so I left my line. Popping bottles in the club, spent the 100 on the rounds. Me and show you how this money gon' do. Some boy to a mind, see me rapping in the booth. They got up in Kingston. MSA make move, but me sure they sh. I can show you how to live a dream. I can put you in that penthouse, not no B&B. Hop in the car, we picked up shining, it got destiny. Pulled up to the club, 100 bands, you know we flexing. 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Just comfortable for the night, and I'll show you what this money gon' do.

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Thanks, Big Avail, Don Montega. 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

0: She say be a fire man, a man and income France Spain. 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
0: Girl bite pa me. 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Richard and Hillan. 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

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Shake on it. 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

after night. I changed your life. You ain't even know how to right. 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We a different type. You just

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1: She did the BBL, she got friends. 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
1: Playboy bunny, money. 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

Good morning to everybody locked on right now. Happy Monday to one and all. A pleasant good Monday morning to you. Welcome to a brand new week, guys. A brand new week, a brand new day, a brand new opportunity, guys. A brand new opportunity to start over. That's what we got. Guys, it's definitely a pleasure being back here with you. I feel grateful. I feel very blessed. Some people did not make it.

We ain't going to study that this morning. Listen, we not study that. People, listen, like I said, welcome to a brand new week. Before we hit the gas on our morning routine, right? Let's put our frame of mind into a positive, in a positive mode. And like I want to start doing, give you a really quick morning quote for the day. This one says, "The sun doesn't ask for permission to shine, and neither should you." All right. The sun doesn't ask for permission to shine, and neither should you. So whatever last week handed you, today's a fresh canvas. Reset, recalibrate. All right. And claim your peace to your peace today. Claim your space in the world today. Just let's do this, man. Let's just take off. Take this week by the horns and just let loose. All right. Good morning, good morning. Good morning to everybody coming through. Remember when you come through, share the live. Before we get into the rhythm and the talk, I just want to pause and say this. All you guys over there, we see you. We appreciate you. Whether you're tuned in from your car, you're stuck in morning traffic, you're holding down the desk right now, all the early morning risers, you opening your business or streaming from abroad, you are the heart of this station, right? Remember that. You are the heart of this show. What we do it for you guys. And thank you for locking in with us every single morning, all right? Those of you who come through daily, we love and appreciate you guys. Now, turning back closer to home, it is with a heavy heart. I'm sure most of you guys would have heard that we acknowledge the tragedy that hit our own backyard in Green Hill over the weekend. It's a heartbreaking mass shooting claimed the lives of several persons and left four persons and left several injured. The family is grieving right now, the entire Green Hill community, and to everybody that are connected, our prayers are with you for real. This is something that has everybody a bit taken aback. No matter how much we say it's, we're sensitized a little bit, it always takes us back. Believe me, it's always a shocker. So guys, remember to keep looking out for one another and standing together as one. All right. Let's not divide ourselves, especially in these times. Let's not do that. Let's just move forward as one country. You see where we're going. You see what's happening. So let's try our very best to just pull together, especially now. All right, y'all, we really need to. As we reflect on all of this that's happening, I want to take some time to mention, I don't know if we'll be able to play a couple of his songs, to mention that over the weekend we're now mourning a giant loss in the music world. The legendary Calypso King, the one and only, the Mighty Sparrow, who passed away at the age of 90. I don't know if y'all heard, but let me just do a quick something. Can we do a quick something before, or do you have plans, kid? Yeah, let me just do a little quick something. Of course, those of you who are the Mighty Sparrow, I'm sure it's only the really younger generation that hasn't heard of him. He was born Slinger Francisco in Grand Roy, Grenada, and raised in Laventil, Trinidad. Sparrow didn't just sing calypso, he defined it, and for over seven decades, his sharp wit, genius, social commentary, and infectious energy brought Caribbean culture to every corner of the globe. He gave us timeless anthems like Gene and Dinah, Dan is the Man, Soulfish, Obia Wedding, and Congo Man. He was the voice of the people, a master storyteller, and an absolute icon. So with that, we say rest in power to the Mighty Sparrow. You know, when is your time, you know? And I know some people hate to hear that, but it is true. There's no

0: thing you can do. Good morning to Velda. Good morning to Marigold. Good morning to every Ariane Smart. Good morning to you. Hey, we got Mr. Smart on this morning. So, guys, hopefully we're able to get in a few of Sparry. Okay, yes. So we're going to jump in. Let me just give you a little reminder of what we've lost. But then again, music never dies, all right? And his legend would never die as well. So let's take in something. And right on time, 6:45, Back to the Future. We're going to take in some Mighty Sparrow. All right, guys, may he rest in peace. OMG in the morning.
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0: want y'all paying homage, man, to the mighty Sparrow. Gone, but will never be forgotten, I'll tell you. Sending out love to the people in Grenada and those of you in Trinidad, man. Two amazing Caribbean islands known for great calypsonians and storytellers right there. I hope you all enjoy that. Back to the Future. Right here on Boom 106.9. OMG in the morning. Welcome inside, everybody. It's a very rainy day here in Vinci. We have the moon on the leeward side and the sun on the windward. I don't know if y'all realized that this morning, but that's exactly how it was. And we embraced that too, because I thought it was phenomenal. The moon is at its fullest, and it was just so amazing to see. We're heading to the leeward side. We're watching the moon. You turn back and the sun is coming up, you know. I tell you, it's amazing. And it's actually still out, so those of you who want to just peep, it's still there. But yeah, I hope you embrace this day for what it is. And thank you so much for the birthday greetings. Thank you so much. I appreciate you. What's that?
1: As well.
0: What?
1: Keisha, I was wishing you as well.
0: Oh, Keisha, thank you so much for the birthday greetings. Guys, I appreciate it. Those of you who remembered, thank you so much. Like I said, it's a good feeling to be alive. And, you know, a lot of people didn't make it. I'm in good health. Mm-hmm. I have strength. And I'm very grateful.
1: It's a good feeling getting older.
0: Are we getting older? People normally think we're
1: aging.
0: Yeah, mm-hmm. We're not. You're losing time.
1: Yeah.
0: You're losing time. So, anyway, mm-hmm. My intention is to age gracefully, and healthy, and yeah. You know, all of that. But anyway, y'all, it's OMG in the morning. Before we head out, just letting you know, coming up, we're going to be talking about what everybody is feeling this morning. We're going to be looking at things from a wider lens as well with this situation. Now, over the weekend, we experienced something that only happens once in a blue moon here. It happened once before, but not on this scale. The mass shooting where four persons are now dead. Several are injured, nursing their injuries in the hospital. Some are critical, some are recovering. The fact is that we experience loss on a level that for a small island, for a tight-knit island like SVG, we are just, everybody's taken aback, everybody's concerned, and we are all mourning because it affects us in different ways. Now, this happened over the weekend, and right after, a song is circulating on social media, and creating some serious havoc. We're going to be talking about that, our hypocrisy, some of the things we condone, and I want to hear from you. Let your voice be heard, all right? 498-1069. Come through. It's a minute to seven. We want to hear from you. We want those of you who have stayed in the background, this is your time to let your voice be heard, all right? There needs to be an outcry so loud that this cannot be overlooked. We know that the RSVG police force made a press statement about the shooting, and we're going to have them on tomorrow, so you know that's going to come back up in the conversation. We're going to bring that to the forefront, of course. But that's what's going to happen, and more coming up. All right, so y'all don't go anywhere. We're going to go to the top real quick, and we're going to jump right back into this. Thank you, George. Thank you so much. I appreciate it. Thank you, everybody. OMG in the morning on a Monday overcast morning. Don't go anywhere. We'll be right back.
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0: definitely shaking up the place this morning. That's our intention. You know, we want to shake up the place this morning because when I tell you, I feel like we really need to make a loud noise and let our voices be heard. We need to stand for something, otherwise we're going to fall for everything. This is a turning point. I feel like we're on a precipice right now. It's either we cry out and we make demands now. And when I say that, this is not a political statement. This is for everybody. This is where we really have to decide if we're going to buckle and make excuses and condone, or is this where we're going to be outraged, transform, and say we will not tolerate this. We want to see action. We want justice. We want an example set to the point where nobody thinks about doing this again. You're going to hear different spins on this because I'm sure all the media outlets have it running with it. All right, but listen, coming from me who works here, I'm not going to pretend that there's no accountability to be had on my end. All right. And when I say mine, I'm talking about as a radio. Should I even take any accountability? As I don't play some of those music. but there are music that we condone, that we play. And we play the music because people want to hear it. But when we play music, let me say like Vybz Kartel, when we play music, we cater for a specific audience. All our music segments are targeted specifically. We have the times when we target the commercial audience, we target the adult audience, and we target the teenage audience. All right? And I feel like everybody plays a role in this. There's a hypocrisy with everybody. You know why? Because the parents allow and condone their children to listen to certain things. The stations play the music. And those who are in charge or who regulate the stations allow it. All right, Max, let me get you in now. All right. Good morning to you, Max. Good morning. Good morning. Good morning.
1: Is today your birthday?
0: Yes, it is. No, sorry. Yesterday. What am I saying? Jesus.
1: Okay, well, happy belated birthday.
0: Thank you so much.
1: I wish you live to see many, many more healthy birthdays.
0: Thank you.
1: With your health, everything else would fall into place. Without your health, everything is irrelevant. So I'm wishing you nothing but health and strength. We're going for 100.
0: Thank you so much. I appreciate that.
1: You're very welcome. Now, yesterday I did a live on my personal Facebook page about crime in our country. And we are the ones to be blamed. Not NDP, not ULP. We are the ones to be blamed because we aid and abet badmanship. Mm-hmm. We look at it as something proud to know a bad boy. The boy the Max is a bad man, and the boy the Max be eat XYZ food and that my brethren. Instead of saying, boy Max, you depend stupidness. Oh God, relax yourself. And until we admit we have a problem, we would never solve it, because you pass administration and me have to blame them because them they may watch for the past 20 something years. Never embrace the problem, because when I used to say we have a crime problem in St. Vincent, we have rape culture in St. Vincent, some of them I say internet crazies on the internet talking this and that and the other. Now it manifests and things are happening all of a sudden now. They want to shift blame. And I'm seeing international news outlets pick up this one story here. Days later. Not no week. Days, literally days later. And I asking myself, who send them international news outlet this information? Because I never seen an international news outlet push past instances that happened under the previous administration. But you know what, Julie, I'm not upset on her. I am not upset because if the international news agency could shame us enough, me ain't talking about the bad boys in them. If the international news agency could shame us enough that it forced us to stand up and say, enough is enough. But on the flip note of that now, Jill, when the international news agency and them publish them thing, they will think you're going to do for the bad boy and them. It's a badge of honor. We dip on the wall stage now. We come like wall boss. You wall know we now. And I use the word wall boss for spite. I ain't talking about Vibes Cartel. But when we hear the word world boss, we associate the name world boss with crime and violence. I don't care how you spin it. And then we embrace that for the smartest leader in the world. What we think the youth them gonna see, and subconsciously the youth them gonna manifest in their head. We have to dash through all them things, you know? We have to realize what we doing, and them people they educated more than the educators. So them know what them been a do. When a man go up on a platform and say NDP supporters supposed to suffer and die politically, you think you them hey, them not hey politically part. So if my apps violate me, my apps supposed to suffer and die, them forget about the political thing. Because they looking up to them and they, because them man they depend on platform and them man they control the country money when they was in power. And until we as a society don't accept those things there, we would never reach nowhere. And now you better listen to Pastor Richards. Because right now it's too late for them 1 year hoop high gun at them in the hand. No? It's too late. They ain't turning back. They don't taste blood. They're like vampire. Want to taste blood? Yeah. For stop drink blood. It's the youth man and them who looking up to them bad boys they know. With the gun them in the hand, we have to target. It's too late now for them. Then let's police go out and do something. Some just say violate the human rights. Which I am for. Kicking in door and finding the gun on them, violate their right. Because guess what? When somebody dead, my right to violate. When somebody dead, jail right to violate. When somebody dead, hammer right to violate. So some rights have to be violated. Because everybody's constitutional right is to live. But when a murderer kills somebody, their rights are violated. So guess what? Are you okay with bad boy violating my right? But are you not okay with police violating my right to make jail and shady safe? You see how that does work?

0: ostracize this artist who came out with the song the day after that we hear.
1: I won't say so, but you have a very valid. I never looked at it that way, but now that you mention it, I say yes, because guess what? The youth man sing his song, but we stay quiet. And staying quiet when you see something means you for it, right? Staying quiet when you see something means you're for it. So where's the church? You ever see church of them a walk around like Jehovah Witness and talk to a youth man of them and say, youth man, let me pray for you. Where's the church? Only time you see church of them walk around in communities when them flying in Nigeria and any one of them from Kenya for thief people money, said I go pray for people up Russell Cinema. The only time I see church of them because them get some money for get behind it. Not saying all the church because I know some church of them does walk around in community. Just say, youth man, let me come pray for you. Everything good? What you doing? How you doing in school? Just have a conversation. I have to beg them for nothing. I have to give them nothing physical. Just sit down and hold a reasoning with them. Youth man might say, boy, me stress out. And a boy, that boy, they violate me. And me want to kill the boy. And then this is the opportunity now for you to ask him what's going on. And just hold a conversation with the youth man and tell him, man, that's not the way. I say, you know what, come Sunday school tomorrow, Sunday. When he comes Sunday school, he see some other children now. Instead of the panic black with his mind spinning, he the Sunday school after Sunday school, him and the child of them running around in the churchyard playing. So now guess what, he have a vast interest in coming to church, not because of Sunday school, because he have other children he could play with, other than when school is in session. You see how that could work? And save one youth man. If you save one, you save plenty. They might save one youth man, potentially save one youth man from becoming violent by just sitting down and having a conversation with them and it lead to something amazing. Then the youth man, they might encourage his friend, boy, them just play down a church. And when they don't play down a church, they might give a Gatorade for drink or they might give a popsicle. Another youth man come. Then another youth man come, then his sister come, then his cousin come, then all of a sudden now we have a whole slew of young adults, children, in his schoolyard playing on a Sunday instead of sitting down, listening to the bad boy of them talk about the apps and what them a go do and what them a go do. Pastor Richards have the solution. We not listening to Pastor Richards. Pastor Richards have the solution. We're not listening to Pastor Richards. We have to deal with the children and them when they're young before they grow. Bend the tree before it grow. It's easy to dig up a seed and to cut down a tree. When it done go right now, the youth man, when he gonna them are some big tree. I don't have no chains to cut down a tree. But it's easy to dig them up without we hand, not even a shovel. Jill, me see me not gonna stop long enough. I'm gonna too long enough. Anyway, big up yourself, eh?
0: Thank you,
1: man. I hope you enjoy. You're very welcome. Happy belated birthday again.
0: Thank you. I appreciate it. All right.
1: Mm-hmm.
0: All right. That was Max dropping in his little tidbits right there. We got to take a commercial break swiftly, right? Are we on time? Yes, we got to take a commercial break. When we come back, I know you guys have heard that the artist made an apology to the PM. I did not hear that apology. I did not read it. If it was posted, I haven't seen it, right? But I'm sure most of us have heard the lyrics of his song. Some of us find it very coincidental, you know, that the timing of the release and the content of the song. Some people are asking for the artist to be investigated. Are we being hypocrites? All right. Should we hold up a mirror for a bit? I want to hear from you guys. When we come back, we're going to get into this and more. We're going to get into the comments as well. I know right now we have to take a commercial break. Let me just drop the number 4981069. That's the number to call if you want to get in on the conversation. And those of you who want to drop in your opinion on WhatsApp, of course, remember to go and download our Boom IKTV Go Digital app if you want to have everything in one convenient location, and that's in the palm of your hand on your phone. I said the website already, www.boom1069.com. That's where you go to download it. We're going to take a commercial break and we will be right back.
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0: It is now 7:30. Welcome back inside OMG in the morning. I'm asking the question this morning, are we being hypocrites? Are we being hypocrites with this entire situation, guys? Guys, we bump to violent dance hall music almost every day, some of us. You understand? In the clubs, in our cars, in our homes, on the streets. We sing the lyrics word for word. We do social media little video clips to some of these violent dance hall, and it's not just dance hall, to some of these violent dance hall and hip hop music, music in general, that's violent. You understand? These are things that we promote. Are we being hypocrites when we try to condemn this? I'm just asking the question, throwing it out there, because that's what people, this is how people are talking, you know. This is what people are saying. Where do we draw the line between free expression and social responsibility here? Now, is the apology enough? That's what I'm asking as well. Is the apology enough? What are we going to do about this situation? Now, this is not a small thing that happened, huh? And I think we need to recognize that. Neil says, what is sad about the whole thing, about the whole thing about crime in SVG is the... what? Pinedo? Who created this environment are now, I'm wondering if, are now blaming others. Remember when Mr. Eustace was talking about a kinder and gentler society? Many said that won't work. And gentler society, what? Many said that won't work. Also, when he spoke about coming together to form a redemption charter to fight crime and violence, Ralph said no, because that will make you look prime ministerial. Now everybody wants those same things. I see you there. Someone else says the past administration allowed lawlessness and disorder to flourish. And I asked the badness day according to Vibes Cartel. Good morning to everybody. Good morning. Listen, someone said, we had a leader who admitted he sexually assaulted a young police officer and we had a rally to protect him. Where do we go from here? I hear you. I hear you, and we see the comments. It's quite amazing, huh? Not in here. Not one person in here. So... for real, guys, y'all don't think we as a people condoned it as well? You don't think we as a people are actually condoning some of the things that we're seeing? I'm trying to get out some of these comments. Someone said, I think they need to get cameras on all poles so they can see the ins and outs of persons or vehicles committing crimes. I think whatever we do, we need to do something, and it needs to start with us. And I think it was Truth Seeker who said last week that until we change our mindset, that nothing is going to change. And I echoed the sentiments. I've said that before. It's very frustrating, you know, because a lot of time the media gets blamed when songs are put out, songs that have in, you know, violent content, strong sexual content as well, you know, and people are saying that the apology to the PM, even up, how was that in good taste? I'm trying to see where the logic came in with that song right after the shooting. I myself thought, well, that was pretty fast. So that individual came up with that song within hours, within the space of a day or so. Well, I don't know when the song dropped. I just know when I heard about it, which was yesterday. Right? They said the song was... how long was the song out? Does anybody know? What's that? Yeah. So it seemed I don't know, y'all, but people are saying that the artist, President, that's his name, right? Confirmation. I'm seeking confirmation. That's his name. Oh, we don't know. All right. So the artist. So since nobody can confirm that, I'm not, because I didn't hear the name. Eh? You can call whenever you wish, Arian. Whenever you wish. The number is 4981069. Can you share in your opinion in what way the wider society is condoning such things? I already did, Winston. Winston, so you don't think that we are condoning it? You don't think with the music we condone, some of the things that we do as a society, you don't think that we're actually condoning some of the violence that is being perpetuated, whether it's through movies or through music? Or through, come on, man. Winston, let me take this call. Good morning to you, Truth Seeker.
1: Hi, good morning, Jill. Good morning. I'm not too sure if Webinar or Kitty's there already.
0: Kitty's here.
1: Okay. And Shady, the Mike Show. Good morning. Good morning, listeners. Jill, I don't think that quotation could be attributed to me. Maybe I said it, but it could have been somebody else. I think perhaps.
0: Thank you, Kenson, or one of the listeners.
1: You know. Yeah. But suffice it to say, we share the same sentiments that it's an all of society approach. We all should take responsibility for whatever is happening in our society. Now, one of the things that I could recall that was revealed or discussed some time ago, not necessarily this year, but the fact that there are criminal elements in the Caribbean, not necessarily in St. Vincent, but in the Caribbean, who have invested in the production of certain kinds of music. I've heard it said about Trinidad, I think St. Lucia, and so on and so forth. In fact, someone was, had posted something on social media with a video of... It's a rap song coming out of St. Lucia glorifying gang violence and so on and so forth. So this is something that I think collectively, whenever these kinds of music come up, that conscientiously, those of us who wish better for our society should reject that kind of music, those kinds of lyrics, whether they be sexually explicit or violently explicit. Also, I haven't heard the song that you're talking about. I saw some people referencing it on social media, and I don't know what is happening. I don't know what the song entails, but if it's something that glorifies violence, I think that our Vincentian as a collective, we should reject it. We should not buy into it. We should not encourage its playing. We should not proliferate it. In other words, we shouldn't spread it.
0: The reason why people are so taken aback is because the track itself.
1: The

0: Yep. By the way, on a brighter note, not to cut you off, today is the Prime Minister's birthday, so I want to extend a happy birthday greeting to our beloved Prime Minister.
1: Look at that!
0: May God grant him wisdom and courage and empathy as he continues to try his utmost best to lead this country in the right direction. May the Lord cover him in his blood, his grace, and his mercy, and grant him again wisdom, courage, understanding, and empathy. So happy birthday to you, Dr. Friday. God bless you and the family. But yeah, getting back to the topic, Jill, you know, I think this song only highlights the intersection, as I mentioned before when I started, the intersection of music and some of the violence that is taking place in the Caribbean. And this is something that, you know, I don't know who is the artist. I find the timing to be rather suspect. I find the graphic details, as I said, I didn't listen to it. Uh-huh. I'm just going by what others are saying, others who may have listened to it, saying that it's something that warrants further investigation. And also, you were mentioning what our former opposition leader, the Honorable Adam Eustace,
1: that was someone's comment. Yeah.
0: Yes, who was the architect, one of the chief architects of the social, spiritual, and redemption charter that was so callously rejected by the former administration for political reasons. I even saw someone commenting after the current acting prime minister, Minister of National Security, issued a statement, because remember, this is affecting him personally because this is his constituency also, and it also comes under his ministerial purview. And he issued a rather comprehensive, empathetic statement, and somebody responded on social media by saying, oh, how come you're saying that now? How come you are not saying those same words in opposition? Let me remind the public that Major Leacock was one of the staunchest proponents and champions of the social, spiritual, and redemption charter, something that called for greater youth engagement, you know, funding community-based organizations like Sunday schools, youth programs, and so on and so forth. So it was a very comprehensive approach, because there was a realization, there was an acceptance, there was an acknowledgement that a lot of the violence perpetrated in St. Vincent and the Grenadines were targeted towards our youth, and may have and also perpetrated by our youth. And I'm not saying that all of our youth are bad. There are some wonderful young people in St. Vincent and the Grenadines who are living exemplary life, and if they can afford to do it, I'm pretty sure most of the people who may be involved in violent crime could be brought to redemption. And I also want to close out by mentioning something successful that took place in Antigua recently. And I saw the Prime, because I follow Prime Minister Gaston Browne, and he was lauding the success of a program in Antigua where former gang members who gave up the gang life graduated successfully from one of their programs that they have, their reform programs that they have, and they're well on their way to being successful citizens in Antigua and Barbuda in their various communities and so on and so forth. So there's a lot to be had, and there are a lot of pages that we can take out of books around the Caribbean and outside of the region. But to come back to the point, Jill, this is an all of St. Vincent's issue, and it requires all hands on deck. It requires a collaborative effort, because whatever comes after this, negative or positive, is going to affect us all. So we have to come to that realization. I mean, good would always triumph over evil, but we can't just sit back and wait for that to happen. We have to dig in. We have to put our shoulders to the wheel and, you know, do whatever is best for our beautiful little island. So I continue to pray for the people of St. Vincent and the Grenadines.

0: and may God watch over us. May God bring us back to where we are supposed to be. That's my appeal. And thank you, Jill, for indulging me. I appreciate it. Thank you.
1: You're so welcome. Next time I'd like to hear one of those greetings for my birthday. You're like, oh gosh,
0: that's indeed amazing. Well, you gotta tell me when it is, so you know.
1: it was yesterday.
0: So happy belated birthday. Yeah, that's what
1: I
0: said.
1: I can't believe the PM and I have this, you know,
0: birthday.
1: One day after. Thank
0: well
1: you.
0: Mine was on the 7th, so we are part of the September
1: Yay!
0: crew, and I'm happy to have you as a member of the September crew. So Jill, may God continue to bless you. May you continue to shine, and may all of the love that you desire come to you. May all of God's protection and guidance come to you also. God bless you, Jill.
1: Thank you.
0: Hope that you had a wonderful birthday, and wishing you many, many, many, many more to come.
1: Thank you so much. And
0: you're
1: enjoy
0: welcome.
1: Your day.
0: Okay.
1: All right.
0: You too. All right. Bye-bye.
1: All right, guys, that was Truth Seeker there, just giving his, dropping in his few pennies. Right now, it's time for Plain Talk with Jomo Thomas. And is Council backstage as yet? Yeah. So as we await Council coming in, right, let me just, mention Arian. Arian is trying to get in. Arian, what you can do is give us a call after 8 o'clock, like anytime within 8:10, around that time, you can call us around that time, because right now we're waiting Council coming through. I did not know you were trying to get in earlier. All right, so Millennium Kid, could you just drop the premiere?
2: Plain Talk. Plain Talk with Jomo Thomas.
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2: On OMG.
1: A blessing. Good morning to you, Council.
5: Good morning, Jill.
1: Good morning to you.
5: Well, good morning,
6: Council. What's happening?
5: This is not a good morning. There's a feedback. Not a good morning.
1: I'm so sorry to hear that. Not on my end. That feedback is not coming from you.
5: Not on my end either. Alright, let's try and walk over.
1: I'm sorry to hear that.
5: No, I was saying it's not a good Monday morning. Not for me personally, but for the nation as a whole. And for all of us who are concerned about our country. And I was at Culture Park on was that Friday evening? Saturday evening, when this story broke about this mass shooting of Green Hill. And it's really a concerning situation. It's since remember in July 19th 2023, we had 5 persons gone down up street at Harbor Club. Then on July 19, 2024, we had 6 persons shot in Falls Avenue, none of them died. And then we had the 3 persons killed this year over at the across from the police station. And now we have 4 persons killed. But imagine a situation where we could have had 8 persons shot and killed in one evening. But I want to take a slightly different approach to this question, because I happened to come on a little early, and I had a chance to read some of the comments, and a lot of the it seems as though we're going into the blame game. Who should be blamed for what is happening? And that is always the easy part, to look at who should be blamed. And I want us to pay attention to what we can do to arrest the situation. Because I have always been of the view, and I've been writing about this issue of crime now for well over 2 decades. And I have always been of the view that it is fool's gold for any politician to take credit for the fall in crime statistics are for those who are not in power to be overly blaming those who are in power for the skyrocketing situation. So I think that my record is clear on that. I believe that part of the ways in which we begin to handle the issue of crime is for us to take politics out of crime. Crime is fundamentally a security problem and not a political problem. So I think that we need to set down those markers. Now, I heard people say, oh, it's the lyrics. In songs, it's poor parenting, it's poverty, it's the disparities in society, it is the weak responses of the legislature, it is the bargains that the director of public prosecution makes when people come before the court. All of those are offered as possible reasons why we are where we are today. And I am not really sure if any single one or all of them combined properly explain where we are today. So, because of what we are saying are the reasons, some of us say, well, you have to turn up the heat on the criminal element. You have to lock them up, throw the key, bring back hanging, have stiffer penalties for drug possession. But before you could do all of that, I think you have to be able to identify who the criminal element is, or who are the criminal elements in Vincentian society. And I am not so sure yet that we have the security apparatus or the intelligence to get to that place. Because much of what people are calling for, we have it now. Police randomly stop and frisk. Police come some with or without warrants, break down doors, smash up houses, ramshackle people's places. And that does not really solve the problem. I have been back in St. Vincent now. Last August was 22 years. And in that period, I am convinced that there have been close to 700 homicides. I may be off by a little. It might be more or might be a little less. But hundreds of young Vincentians have been killed over those last 2 decades. And the key problem is that we don't have a situation that leads to detection, arrest, trial, and conviction. And as a result of that, we have many, many persons who are walking around St. Vincent and the Grenadines as serial killers. Evidently, much of this, it is believed, is drug and gang related, and people in different groupings, different gangs, are killing off themselves. I remember one time it was said that, well, we need not worry because this whole thing is going to burn itself out. The criminal element on one side would kill off the criminal element on the other side, and then we come to naught. Well, that was a foolhardy approach to solving crime, and as we have seen, rather than the criminal element burning itself off, it seems as though the criminal element is becoming even more bold, even more brazen, even more deadly. Then people may recall that on this radio station, it was said that when a particular individual tragically died or was killed, murdered, the leader of the country then said, well, all right, the head of the snake is now chopped off, and we are going to have a situation where this thing would simmer down. None of that has proven to be correct. I am of the view that the only way we are going to turn a corner on this is there has to be citizen confidence in policing. Citizen confidence. But I think we have gone so far now where so many persons are being killed and the killers are not arrested that citizen confidence is shot. Citizens are afraid, one, because they believe if they come forward, there's going to be retaliation. Or two, they are so estranged from the police because of their roughhouse, brutal criminal action that they don't feel comfortable coming forward and speaking to police. So we have two problems there. We have a problem with police credibility, in which they alienate a significant section of the country, including young people, especially young people, particularly young men, because of their brutal response, much of it resulting in no criminal prosecution. So that's one problem which they have to repair. And I heard the commissioner of police and Mr. Smith, the chief in responsible for crime fighting, beseeching people to come forward. You see something, you got to say something. But that's easier said than done, because many people have said to me, and you hear people in the public domain saying this, you give the police information and the information comes back to them from persons who are not security, who are not police. So there are leaks in the police program. And as a result of that, people are afraid. But beyond that, there has to be the question of people being sufficiently confident that if they were to come forward and give information to the police, that information would be sacred. That information would be held in such a way that there's no blowback to the person who gave the information. Because imagine a situation as obtained in Green Hill on Saturday night, where I'm not so sure how many persons were liming in that area where they were liming. You know, Vince St. John's are a country of limers. But suppose 10 persons were there, and 8 persons were shot, and 4 persons were killed. You can be sure that the two persons who escaped that situation might be mortally afraid. But they might also have seen something or seen someone whom they identify. Or it might not even be a complete identification, but it might be a situation, it might be some information that lead the police on a track which allows for an arrest, a charge, and an eventual conviction. But that person has to be convinced. Well, look, 8 of my friends, 8 of my colleagues, 8 of my limers were just shot, some dead, some injured. Am I going to risk coming to the police? So where we have that situation, and I mean, we don't have the resources, or we say we don't have the resources, but one of the things, two things I think have to happen. One, we have to come to a point where we are offering more rewards for people to come forward and give information. So you're offering a reward, an attractive reward. And two, we have to, more importantly, I think, we have to develop in a real way a protection program where persons who come forward and identify a particular person and give information to the police would be extracted from Vincentian society and taken to someplace else and given that kind of protection where they can feel comfortable when the case comes up, that they would give the information via video link, where they would they can be cross-examined and so on and so forth. I mean, I did a trial about 2 years ago where my client was accused of a homicide, of a murder. We never knew who the witness was. We didn't see his face, and his voice was distorted, so we couldn't pick up on the voice either. So all of those need to be brought into play. But I'm telling you, unless the police mend this relationship with the citizenry, and until the government develop a protective shield that says, okay, you give us information, we're prepared to even reward you for the information, but even more importantly, we are prepared to offer you protection that could lift you out of St. Vincent and the Grenadines. Look, we have a situation where America is asking us to take some of the, in fact, Marco Rubio said, the persons we are asking these countries to take, we don't want them, they're criminals. So, well, why don't our governments do an exchange or propose an exchange? Say, look, to the extent you are forcing us to take bad elements, we are asking you to take good elements, people who are prepared to speak, that may help to put away persons who have engaged in criminal activity. So, but we need better intelligence. And so we need the police going. We need more undercover officers. Maybe we have too many officers in uniforms. Maybe also we need an exchange of intelligence personnel from across the region. That 10, 15 officers from Trinidad, 5 from St. Lucia, they are brought here. And we send some of our people over there, so that there would be experience and training. Our guys would learn certain things. They would pick up things from each other. But those are the kind of, that's the kind of thinking I think that we need to be putting into place now, based on all of the difficulties we're having, because we can't go on like this. We had 5 in 23, we have 4, and it could have been possibly 8. And my information is that on that same Saturday night, 2 other persons were shot in another village. That is not a good look. Somebody mentioned, in fact, I saw it on my phone, where that rag, that New York rag, called the New York Post, had a piece highlighting the shooting that occurred in St. Vincent. So some people say we have gone international in the way in which there's reportage on crime, on the crime situation in our country. But I want to say, finally, what I don't want the political elite, the political class to do, and what I don't want the police high command to do, is to panic. This is not a time when we need to panic. This is a time when we need to be steely. This is a time when we need to be disciplined. This is a time when we need to be organized. We may not get all of the results that we want now, but the central thing has to be that some of these cases have to be cracked and people have to be arrested, charged, tried, convicted. Because if we keep on going where all of these shootings are taking place and nobody's being caught, nobody's being arrested and charged, because sometimes a lot of people are picked up but they're not charged. So after 48 hours, you have to release them. So we have to develop our detection, develop our security where people are detected, identified, arrested, charged, and convicted in a speedy fashion. And that would bring confidence back to our people. But as it stands now, we're in a bad way. As the young people say, we're not any good. And we can't afford that.
1: Counselor, let me ask your opinion on something real quick. Now, you talk about undercover police officers. Now, this is something I've heard a few people mention before. Even myself, I've thought about this before. I brought it up here. But because SVG is such a small place, right? Do you think that the undercover police should come from the regional exchange? You just mentioned that you think maybe we should get some officers, whether it's from Trinidad or Grenada, whatever country that we do that exchange with. You think the undercover police should come from there?
5: Well, you know, Jill, people always say to me, particularly my friends from the larger island, well, you know, your country's so small, you could live on a beach on one side and see the other side of the beach. The truth of the matter is that in a country of 100,000, we don't know all the people. So some people may be able to say, yeah, he's a police or the police, but most of us would not know. And what we need, the police high command need to, because you don't need all the detectives in Kingstown, as we are seeing. Crime is all over the place. It's sent, a lot of the serious killing take place in Kingstown, but some of these guys may not be from Kingstown. We may pick up, hear something here, hear something there, and you'll be able to track it and come to some kind of to break a ring or to do something before something more serious happen. But I do believe that it will bring in, if we have that kind of security intelligence exchange with different of our OECS brothers and sisters, OECS to begin with, maybe we could go to the broader CARICOM later. But I think that may help. I think that may help, or at least it ought to be tried as a possible attempt to make some progress with this crime problem. But it is a serious problem. Because I always said, right? Uh-huh. I remember when I moved to New York in the 80s, there were times, particularly in LA, in Compton and different parts of California, where you used to have drive-by true shootings. Some people are sitting, you know, like we like to lime, people all over the world like to lime. So woe be unto us if our country comes to that point, because I doubt that the 8 persons who were shot on Saturday were wanted by the people who shot up that group. So it may well be that there was collateral damage. It may well be that guys pulled up there and decided, well, here's my man or here's my woman, and I want her, him or her, and decide to shoot and randomly shot who you wanted and who happened to be there. Once we get to that point, that's a dangerous, dangerous, dangerous situation to be in. Because as I said, St. Vincent is a country of limers. We love to lime. You go any place across St. Vincent now, from Fancy all the way down to Union Island, and by 10 o'clock, you're going to meet groups of 5 or 6 or 7 guys liming, men and women.
3: 6 and 7.
5: So you go.
3: Watch yourself.
5: Huh?
3: So watch yourself with that 6 and 7.
5: No, bother with that. I think that is a problem there that we have to deal with. But we have to. I don't know.
3: You were saying earlier that we're going on the road that we blaming trying to shift blame or whatnot. But 2 questions in point. The current government, when they were in opposition, do you think it's a case that they did weaponize the crime situation in St. Vincent for political gains? And second part of it.
5: Well, before you ask the second part, the fact of the matter is a lot of people talked about crime. I remember a billboard was placed at just above Gibson Corner. And it was said that, oh, this was for the tourists. But there were also billboards about unemployment and so on. A political party strategizing has to know what it wants to talk about. But like I said, it's fool's gold. We saw it with Kamala. We saw it with Kamala when she was in opposition, and then she said she had the plan. And then under her and her first administration, crime skyrocketed. Now I saw her recently saying, particularly after the American invasion of Venezuela, that crime has fallen off. I haven't been able to test the statistics and to see precisely what's happening there. But it's going to be interesting to hear what Big Red says today.
3: It's going to be. But the other part is it, right? What I was about to go on about. A lot of islands, like, for example.
5: Because remember, in 2023, we had 56. That's the highest we've ever been. We had 54, 56. And my information tells me that when we had 56, there was actually more than that. But it became so fast and furious that the establishment was able to tamp it down.
3: The other point I was going to say, where tourism is concerned, I know a lot of islands actually don't publicize the crime figures. I think Barbados, Cuba, no, for sure, they don't push forward any of the statistics relating to crime. I think Bahamas as well. And Bahamas, from what I know, is a dangerous place. St. Lucia, for one, I don't know if St. Lucia do it or they don't do it. But Lucia is a greedy place too. But somehow, you don't see those islands getting that kind of media coverage, because I, for one, when I was following the story last night, was surprised to see a post from the New York Post. I was tracking, like, all of a sudden, St. Vincent's so interested to these bigger media entities. I was like, there are plenty other things going on. And I was saying that, okay, cool, the people and them don't have the right to write what it is. Whatever they want to write or whatever it is they want to report on. But I don't know if it's a case as an island that we need to not bury our head in the sand where crime is concerned, but do like the other islands and protect our figures as well. Because reading through some of the comments from the New York Post, I saw one person was saying, oh, the family member is actually coming down here to celebrate a honeymoon, and they hope that they're going to be safe. And that could echo alarms all over for other travelers that might be thinking about coming here for leisure.
5: Yeah. I'm in two minds about that. Eh? I'm not so sure that suppression is the way to go. And in the age of social media, I'm not so sure how much suppression you can do. You know, the two I have said before, the two most dangerous things in St. Vincent right now is the gun and the cell phone. Because somebody wants you and somebody else sees you in Calico. The person who wants you is in Layu. Somebody says, hey, I just saw Mr. X at Culture Park. And how far does it take to drive from Layu to Calico? That's, you know, so those, but I'm not so sure we are better placed if we suppress. And like I said, it's very difficult to suppress now because every time somebody's going to show up with a pic with a cell phone, take a picture and put it out there. So people will see it. People who want to track it can track it. I think we have to meet the problem head on. I think we have to, like I said, it's a security problem. It's not a political problem. And we have to address it as such. I've always said it's not a political problem. So I think that's the way we need to go. But

0: bad men in Jamaica help to solve their problem? How does a bad man police in Trinidad help? I remember some time ago, it is said that some police in St. Lucia had gone someplace and shot up and killed, I don't know if you recall that, and killed some people, supposedly criminal elements. But that didn't solve the problem. That didn't stop the problem. The problem is more deep-seated than that. The problem is, if we, like you were saying that, oh, you know, you be careful with the 6 and 7. What are causing our young people to say, look, let's go to be part of that association? What causes them to do that? I saw somebody sent me a video recently where some guys, some young guys, got into something right outside the girl with the old girls' high school.
1: Right.
0: And I don't know if you saw that video. Like eight of them were beating on either one or two guys. I don't know if they had knives in their hand. I don't know if they had bottle, but they were just wild. Yeah, what causes young people to do that? I can't remember that in my era growing up as a young a schoolboy or a young man, that we had that kind of aggression. So I don't know if the association that people feel, oh, you know, this is an initiation rite or some kind of solidarity I have to show with my friend once he gets into. You had some of that, but it seems to be spiraling out of control. Now, those guys in that video, with those 5 or 6 guys beating on that man or 2 men, they should be arrested. The police should look at that video closely and arrest those men. Because if they're doing that in plain sight, in daylight, what would they do at night?
1: But arrest could be brought without, for example, the guy bringing forward a charger, he going to the station, the police could take that initiative on their own to just go and arrest this guy.
0: Well, if the police identify somebody engaging in a crime, and clearly they were doing serious assault, they can arrest those guys.
1: Police gotta get a social media task force. Get some police to sit down and mark the internet.
0: They should have a social media task force.
2: Counsel, before you go, right?
0: If they beat that guy and the guy wants to come forward, let him come forward and say, look, I didn't do anything. I just stopped. I said X and all of them jumped on me. But they should not be able to engage in that kind of assault and walk free.
2: Yes, Counsel. I was going to ask you one quick thing before you go, right? What do you think about the comment that Grant Connell made regarding the Honorable St. Clair Leacock comments, right? Mm-hmm. Connell says it was very prejudicial and contrary to basic common sense when the minister said that when he was expressing zero tolerance of bullying and criminal behavior in school, and he warned that law enforcement would be advised to act firmly and swiftly. I think at that point he was trying to make an example and set the tone that it's not going to be tolerated, whereas Connell condemned it and said that he's cautioning the minister against destroying young lives simply to protect political optics or personal egos. Rather than leaning heavily on police action and rigid sentencing as primary remedies, he was urging national leaders to focus on fixing the underlying social gaps. What do you think about that?
0: Well, I'm in fundamental support with what Grant said. For example, when I read the report, the Minister of National Security seemed to be implying that those people, I don't know if it's men or women, those accused should not even be allowed to take their exams.
2: Why, can I ask why you disagree?
0: Right, because why would you want to deny a young person from taking an exam, even though he just
2: stabbed
0: someone? Why would you want to be, because at the end of that incident, if you send them to jail, they're going to come out. So if they come out, suppose the person took their exams and they got 10 subjects, or they have the potential to get 7, 8, 9, 10 subjects. I don't think that someone should be denied taking an exam simply because they

0: you're run afoul.
1: I don't think that someone should have been denied of the freedom to just walk the streets safely. These are the same young people we're talking about who pick up guns and go rob.
0: In the first place, remember, you know, our laws speak about innocence until proven guilty. So you can't presumptively say that Jill's son is accused of something. So therefore, he should be denied all that comes with that presumption.
1: Until proven guilty. Or until proven innocent.
0: That there's a charge against him.
1: Kongso, when you break the law, I think when you break the law, or you are denying yourself the freedom or the opportunities.
0: I agree with that. But take this scenario, right? There's a fight. And the video clip that shows the fight shows somebody that you know engaging in a response that you may perceive to be aggressive. How do you know that person was not responding to an earlier aggression? Which means, if you were to take them to court, it may well be that person was acting in self-defense. So there are certain legal responses which we can't simply say. Otherwise, we're going to have vigilante justice. We're going to say, all right, he's seen doing something today, let's string him up. But don't you think there's a place for reform? In fact, the court talks about rehabilitation.
1: I have no problem with rehabilitation. But when you break the law, what's stopping them from taking the exam after once they've been rehabilitated? There's nothing wrong with that. There's no law saying that they cannot.
0: Can I do what?
1: Take the exam after. Go back to school as a part of your rehabilitation.
0: Why do you want to stop them from taking the exam when they should be taking the exam? Why do you say, okay, let them take the exam 5 years from now?
1: Counsel, if somebody robs my son at gunpoint, yes, you're pulled in, right, by the police, and you're being charged with this. You're arrested and charged, and you're awaiting trial.
0: Yes. You're out on bail. You're out on bail. Why should you not be allowed to take the exam? Or why should you be automatically thrown out of the school?
1: I think you gave up that right when you got into whatever it is you got into, counsel.
0: No, you don't give up rights. You don't give up rights until you're convicted. When you're convicted, then you give up your liberty rights. And that's all you give up.
1: We'll agree to disagree, counsel. I believe, counsel. Okay, you're right. You're right because you know the law in that regard, right? But honestly, I think examples need to be made.
0: I agree that examples need to be made.
1: And the
0: court makes examples all the time. But do you know that the Eastern Caribbean Court of Appeal has

0: what? Give me the other example. Give me the draconian, brutal, fascistic, undemocratic, illiberal approach, and show me where that has given us better results.
1: Well, I guess when we start using it, we'll have something to compare. I guess when we start using it, we'll have something to compare. Council,
0: well, I mean,
1: I'm not saying that we should criminalize our young people. You know, I'm really not saying that. I just think those who are caught breaking the law, right, because of so many things that we've been seeing lately, that we really need to put our foot down and show that this will not be tolerated and show that there are consequences to the actions, you know?
0: Jill, but when I came to St. Vincent, right, and started practicing law, guys used to get 30 years, 25 years when they committed a homicide. Now they're getting 40 years. But that's not stopping them from killing people. It's not in the United States, for example, in the southern part of the United States, Louisiana, Texas, Alabama, they still have the death penalty. But those are the places that have the highest incidence of homicide and murder. So this notion that the death penalty would cause a reduction in incidents of people killing each other, is not, there's no evidence of that. But we have to try all of their modalities and see how they work out. But I don't think, and I believe that people, like I just said, those guys who were beating that man or two boys up in Mahogany Square there, they should be arrested, they should be charged, they should be punished. But the question is, what do you do? Put them up to a wall and shoot them? In certain countries, right, like in Brazil, in Brazil, they have some police squads, and I think Rappanau was pointing to that. They have some bad police in some countries, right, who go around and say, all right, there's Joe Moore, we're taking him out tonight because we know he's a bad boy, or we know he's a bad man. But where is the evidence that solves the problem? Because what you want to have, you know, is people's confidence. If the people perceive me to be a bad man, and there's a special police squad, and the police squad comes and takes me down, unless the police is going to admit, yeah, we took Joe Madong last night, the people in the community would think, well, that's just another wild killing. They took down this bad guy, Joe. So that would not, in terms of optics, all it means is somebody else, some bad guy, got knocked down. But that does not give people the confidence that you're turning a corner.
1: Well, like you said, right? Like you said, in terms of deterrence, if the 40-year, the 20-year sentencing doesn't work, what will?
0: But no, we are.
1: I don't think taking away their exam privileges is going to work either. So, there you have it.
2: But that ain't working. So what happened to the element of fear? If respect ain't working, because it is clear as well that the criminal element has its own appeal, and young people actually gravitate into it. Because I ain't gonna lie, I watching somebody like I into music, and the 6 and 7 thing, for example, stem from the whole Trinidad. And I always say, boy, watch all them Trinidadian people here take a nice genre and just spoil it, because the music actually sound good. But them guys are

0: Hey, good morning to you.
1: Morning, hey, Magali.
2: You know the old saying, the lies on ass?
1: What?
0: No, I don't know that one. So.
2: Yeah. Ralph used to say it all the time. Lies on ass. Right? Because when you look at how laws were written, and there's so many loopholes for this and for that and everything else, I have to totally disagree with you this morning. And that is why, if you notice in St. Vincent, okay, and I hear other people talk about it before and many times, have you ever seen one lawyer go against another lawyer in St. Vincent? I expected Jomo to go along with Grant. Doesn't mean Grant is right. You understand? And Jill, I'm agreeing with you. You got to start at some point. All right? You on the webinar, I said it. You got to start at some point to try and create some kind of deterrence. Now, them young fellas and them who got suspended or whatever are locked up because of the, you know, let me get them a pass because we ought to get them a chance to write their subjects. You're old enough. You didn't think about that before you decide to commit your crime?
0: Exactly.
1: Oui.
2: This is where I'm in disagreement with Jomo on this issue. And we gave these young people too many chances, and they know it. They're smart enough to know, the law is not going to come down heavy on me because of my age.
0: They know and they manipulate the situation. I agree.
2: That's right. Hogwash. It's nothing more than hogwash. That's why the statement, the law is an ass, really and truly makes sense.
0: Spencer. Spencer, thank you so much. You gotta go commercial.
2: I'm listening. Go ahead.
0: All right then.
2: All right,
0: guys. Before we head out, we're gonna continue this conversation, but before we head out, we just have to drop in a few reminders. One of which for the farmers and the fishers of St. Vincent and the Grenadines. Now, the 2026 Census of Agriculture and Fisheries are now underway, with field activities continuing throughout October 30th. Now, this census collects vital information about our farms and fisheries, including land use, crops, livestock, and fishing practices. Why does it matter? Because reliable data leads to better decisions, stronger food security, targeted support, better access to funding and training, and improved disaster preparedness and recovery. And for the first time, a dedicated fishery census will ensure our fishers are counted and recognized. All right, so your information is confidential and will help shape national planning and support for years to come. Farmers and fishers, make sure you're counted. All right, that's for you guys. The LOL Comedy Concert as well, that's coming up on October 24th. So you can't miss it. All right, let me see. Vinci, let's celebrate us the best way we know how, jokes and nonstop laughter. Introducing the LOL Comedy Concert, a night of culture and comedy. Remember, the show is at the Russell's Auditorium. Door opens at 6:45. The show starts at 7 sharp. All right, sharp. Tickets are just $80 with a whole heap of prizes to win, including $1,000 cash. All right, you don't want to miss it. So go out and support culture, support the arts, and laugh. That's the LOL Comedy Concert coming up October 24th. We're going to head out and take a commercial break. It's OMG in the morning. Coming up at 8:45, we're going to hear On Point with Kenton King. Don't miss it.
3: OMG in the morning

0: Rich, talking about shootings. But hey, any man them saying the tune more to come? Sand Hill next.
1: I actually did not hear that part, right? But I keep hearing that's what the and this is why I think people are calling for the investigation into the artist that sang the song. You know, because these are some of the things that the song contains, some of the lyrics saying that Sign Hill is next, meaning the next shooting you're going to hear about is going to happen there. Is it just, you know, a bunch of nonsense that rhymes? I'm asking here. I'm not accusing anybody of anything. I'm asking, what do we take from this song? What does it mean? Are we going to just allow it, you know, and say, oh, it's just art, it's just freedom of expression, we can't pull in somebody because a song they sing? I'm just throwing this out there for y'all, you know, right? But how many more? Like Webinar said, well, not like he said, because he come in. I don't know how he come in there, but right. I am so, and I'm sure a lot of us are just, we're fed up. We're tired talking about the killings and the shootings and the violence. We're tired of it. We don't know what else to say on it. We don't know how else to persuade people that this is not the way. How many talks of conflict resolution, emotional intelligence can one put out there? But I guess we have to continuously do it until something happens, I guess. Good morning, caller. You're live on OMG.
2: Yeah, Grand Rising.
0: Grand Rising.
2: Let's up everybody in the studio and the listeners. Now, I know the DJs and the many radio stations go take offense, but I'm going to say it anyway.
1: Say a piece.
2: Now, crime is not just, I know the DJs, me good friendly, here and get any defense, but I'm going to say it. Crime is not just the state problem. Crime is not just the father and mother problem. Crime is a society problem. We all have to play a role. Let me talk about just something you just saying about the music and what has been said in the music, the chat that has been said in the music. But yet, you know what happened? DJs were still turning around and play that song.
1: No, the DJ parties. Is going to play that song. It's not, that is not one of the songs that they're going to play. Trust me.
2: Right, but I'm going to tell you, songs that's similar have the same effect. Whether it's Trinidad 6 and 7 song, keep checking one another, they go play them. They feel proud to play them in a party to get likes, to get hype, to get that response, because that is what they're living for. They're not living to be responsible. On a daily basis in St. Vincent, I live in Tatola, on a daily basis in Tatola and in St. Vincent, the radio station play 90% negative music than positive music. Now look the song all just playing, how many more? How often all play that song? How often do you all feed the young people brain with those kind of message, those kind of impact? First thing in the morning you wake up sometime, you're hearing some sort of song that don't have no substance that could lift your spirit, that could direct you, divert you from negativity. It's always something to do to put you on a different, that kind of level.
1: Are you talking about this station particularly or in general?

0: I'm talking about music, DJs, okay. Whether we party, go we event. Understand what I'm saying? They go to these events, and because they want hype, they want crowd respond, they choose to play the negative music, knowing the lyrics of the song and what it contain, what it meant to the younger people especially. And it have an effect on them. What it going to take for we to understand that? That is one part of it I'm adjusting. I'm not adjusting the DJ alone. Mm-hmm. I am saying we all collectively have to do our part. You understand? We being a bunch of hypocrites, yet we are the radio station in parties and things and putting on the song on them that the youth and them want to hear.
1: I said this morning. This I said we're thought. All responsible. I said this.
0: Exactly.
1: Because we listen to these violent music on a daily basis. We know word for word. Sometimes we sing them. But because it hits home, it's a whole different response. You know?
0: That is my point. So we cannot wait. We have to do our part. Feed the brain with good things, and the brain will push out good thing. If I wrong badness all the time, that is what will come out of me. If I wrong Christian, that is what will come out of me 90% of the time. So that is one aspect of it. As to the law now, the state, you see, we are lawyers and we are people in the country.
1: This is your last point. Could you wrap up because we're waiting for Kent?
0: Yes,
1: okay?
0: Yes. I'm good. Mm-hmm. Yes. The state now, I said the other day, when you catch people with gun, especially them high power rifle gun, 15 years minimum. If have a lawyer will come and tell you, boy, you can't do that because human this and human that. We're making too much excuse. Do we want to help to cope the problem, or we're going to nurture the problem? What are we going to do? You understand? You get catch with a gun, 15 years minimum in jail. And depends on the gun, you get more jail. We got to start somewhere. The state and the lawyers and then with the great mind is wasting and contributing to the problem too. Then when they done now, they turn around and go in court and defend the same criminal them and make excuse. You know what I mean? It's too much hypocrisy. You understand? And that's all I would like to talk more about. As always, you're you. Telling me go, I go on.
2: All right, thank everybody. Have a good morning.
1: You're welcome.
2: Yeah. I agree with you, brother. Especially with the music concern.
1: 100%.
2: And I am not. You see that, like, how you say DJs will play that? I ain't betting that money there.
1: All right, Kenton.
2: Trust me. I ain't betting that money there.
1: This is your time to call. And those of you who want to get in on the WhatsApp, 4981069, let me shout out Grant. Big up yourself, Grant, all the way in Canada. Shout out to you. I hope you're having a great morning this morning. It's rainy here in SVG, I'm telling you. I love it, right?
2: But Jill, get back to that point with that, man. You see, we said it. Somebody, some DJ on this island is going to go in some party or some club and bust that track they're looking for forward.
1: Nah, if it happened, if it happened. Coach, no, I don't want to run you, coach. Coach, I don't want to run you. And I'm taking your call and waiting for Kenton.
2: You're going to answer him and tell him, remember you have to go. Like how you just always do it. Now, my partner, they're from, like, you see, living in Tortola. You made some valid points there. And he's right to a point that we don't know if the law is going to say, well, boy, 15 years minimum. Because of things like human rights and all these things. Maybe tomorrow God's willing could actually tackle Jomanda. And here he's in.
1: Well, police coming in too.
2: Oh yeah, yeah, yeah.
1: Tomorrow, so for I wanna hear.
2: Law and order, I just.
1: What does it have to do with this song? If there's going to be any investigation into that, like people are asking for.
2: But it should.
1: Take over while I
2: it's like you're trying to look at partner there. It's like, oh man, just take the mind in mind. Just take the mind and chill. Not like how I said it, but like, you take the call and do like you normally do. I just tell him like can't make it for you right now. You go do that? Yeah, we just do it every morning, so just do it and done. Like who is he seeing?
1: Coach, good morning to you. Make it real quicker.
3: I know. I am not surprised at all.
2: Quickly.
1: Go ahead. Quickly,
3: Crime pays. Crime pays for certain people. So the people who crime pays for, they defend it. And they can bring up all the excuses why it should be so, but crime pays for some people. This song has explicit things about what happened in that Green Hill shooting. Yeah. And I think that person should be picked up and questioned. There ain't no random thing. When you're talking about somebody in a vehicle, yeah. And they say, oh God, how you know that? How you get to know that? When you say that sign, it'll be next. When you say you're looking for somebody in a house, and they better come out before you read it. Something had to be pick him up and question him thoroughly to find out. We can't just take an apology for that, so. You understand? Who is to know that I might be on the block climbing? Well, me don't go on the block line. But let's say, for example, I might be out doing my football. And somebody is there who they want.
2: And they come there. And
3: take out a group of people. Okay. This is gone beyond ridiculous. It has gone beyond ridiculous. And it is easy for us to defend and say, oh, do this, do that, do the other, do the terror. Have counseling programs, put this in place, put that in place. Yes, that would help to some extent. But at the end of the day, sir, we have to be forming what we do in terms of when we catch people with these guns, we make the dealer work and work formally. You can't be telling me you're picking up people with a gun and you get them 3 months.
2: Six, it'll be three. About 6 months.
1: All right, coach, we gotta run you. Kenson calling me.
3: Yes, I know honey bunches. Have a good morning.
1: All right. All right, Kenton. Let me go, Kenton. Let me go. Kenton, see you calling. This is the third time. Kenton, your hand slow on them keys, boy. Your hand slow.
2: The multi-fast.
1: I hope you hear what we're all saying about Gina, Kenton. We're waiting, Kenton, for on point. Kenton, the lines are free.
2: What the comments been saying, though? Time I've never been here.
1: Okay, Kenson's calling.
2: You
1: see how fast I accept that?
4: No.
1: That's how you need to
4: good
1: be.
4: No, everybody, and happy belated birthday, Jill. Check your phone and see that I told you I've been calling for the past, I called you like 3-4 times.
1: You're called in not sharp.
2: That
1: chocolate chip banana bread didn't show up. That's how your call didn't show up.
4: Yeah, just like how you didn't show up.
1: What?
2: Oh, hello.
1: What do you mean?
2: Well, hello.
1: I wasn't invited nowhere. But Lord.
4: Oh.
1: I was not invited.
4: I want the clip to be played. Kid. I hope you guys play back that clip where Jill told me she was going to be in Beck when she's going to come by Keegan's.
1: What?
4: God, please,
1: strike
4: I beg.
1: For that lady.
2: So, let's have plans then.
1: Strike it dead for that lady.
2: Am I so G? No,
4: listen. It's a good thing. It's a good thing. The lives are recorded. And
1: kid, come clear my name
4: I could
1: here.
4: Download them come clear and I could my cut.
1: Name. Did I say I was going to be down
4: yes.
1: Beckway at Keegan?
4: Yes, you said and you and you and as a matter of fact.
1: Man to bring me banana bread. You see how they do it on point? This is not where I'm going to. Can't see you good.
4: Of course I am. Of course I am.
1: Okay.
2: You had a good day in court, Meji? Everything going successful?
4: Yeah, man.
2: Happy to hear my guy.
4: All is well. All is well, man. I listened to Kongsa this morning and there are some things I have to disagree with.
2: Mm-hmm.
4: He made some great points, but there are some things I have to disagree with. Number one, when, you know, he's correct in saying that the whole issue of crime is a security issue and not a political issue, but...
1: Kenton.
4: Hi.
1: Do me a favor real quick, right? Real quick. I need you to just put a pin in that. Just hold that thought. Can you hold it for me? All right. Go Millennium Kid.
4: I'm going to look for a plastic
5: Your
4: bag somewhere.
5: Boom. Your IKTV. 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

0: OMG in the morning. Plain talk. Sorry. On point with Kenson King. Kenson, thank you so much for holding. I hold a plastic.
1: You're welcome.
0: You know, we're looking for plastic. Anyway.
2: To put in the banana bread.
1: No, you said if I could hold it, so I had to go for a plastic bag to make sure hold it. You know?
0: Please continue, sir. Please continue.
1: You see, you like to come and pelt your stones and then run and hide and cower. You know? You Jill. Yeah.
0: No
1: comment. Yes, I was saying. There's still a political element to it, and I'll tell you how. And the sad thing is that, you know, the police force and the police force has been infiltrated.
0: What?
1: The thing is, of course. No, you see, when you had politicians taking the security forces, police, prison, and all of these other places, and just taking somebody, for any willy-nilly post, and send them in. Oh, I send this person. And you had the people, especially the top brass in the police, who are afraid to say, we can't do this. No proper background checks. No proper nothing was done. No proper vetting was done for a lot of these people who were taken and put into the security services. And a lot of them are affiliated with the very same gangs. And that is fact. So the political arm has helped to create this issue that Jomo has spoken about, where sometimes you can't even do the identification, the investigation, and all of these things to bring people to justice. The political arm has a part to play and has to take blame for a lot of what is happening now in policing and getting the job done. Again, they are the ones who sat down and take people from everywhere willy-nilly, just go here for a walk. Nursing, we see it in teaching, we see it in the police, we see it in prisons. We see all of it. We see where persons were sent to jobs. And there wasn't even space for them. But a politician sent them. And then, on top of the other part again, you have where those who are supposed to sit down and put policies in place. Let us go back. Now, I see a lot of persons after the shooting here. They're up in arms and they're glad. It's because it's a political banner to run behind. And they're happy. And I'll call some names because I've been reading the comments, and you put it out there public, I'll call a name because it's there publicly. Now, I saw...
2: Who they be?
1: Well, I'm going to call some names. I saw Andrew Cricketer Simmons. I think it was him who put out something and talk about the question Santana. Tag Santana in the post. And he spoke about, you know, the hypocrisy of them sending the this stuff to the New York Post, you know, as he said, it's the ULP operatives who send the information to the New York Post and other news sites in America. So he
2: Santana,
1: was saying, you know, how can you guys, yeah?
2: My partner Santana, who just came up by Jude?
1: Yeah. And Santana came back and talked about the billboards and stuff that were put up. And then I saw Afin Simmons, another friend of mine, and, you know, she said, you know, she's sitting down and laughing at the hypocrisy because, you know, the issue of the billboards is so rough. You see what I'm saying? It is comparable to smearing the country in news articles outside of St. Vincent. And it's a whole political running up and down. And then I saw my good friend Kevin Skellimack on Facebook. Again, berating Dr. Friday and the government. Forgetting that and saying that, you know, this is what we voted for. So my question is, under Labour, and you see, you can't run from the politics of all of this because it's going to continue to be a revolving door. But you see, this is what people tend to forget. It was the said Ralph, them when they were in office, when they were in a position at then, who stated that crime should be placed at the foot of the then Prime Minister Mitchell and Commissioner. It was there. It was their words came back to bite them. No, it was the same Ralph who sat down, and when called upon by the then opposition, Dr. Friday and his and the politi- and the NDP, said, "Let us sit down and come up with a plan, because this goes beyond political boundaries. This goes beyond political lines. Let us come up with a plan." Ralph was the one who stated, "No, he's not going to have a sit down with no opposition party, and he's not going to make anybody look prime ministerial." And he went even regionally and encouraged his regional counterparts to have nothing to do with their oppositions. And he just basically brought it down to the nice girls of them having the guys of them going crazy and committing criminal acts. Now, I have to partially agree with that part.
3: You being serious?
1: Of course. Because you will see a lot of these young ladies wrong. Mm. And I've listened to them. I'm not telling you just hearsay. I've been in person listening to a lot of young ladies and young women, even professional women, telling you, "Oh, they like this man or that man," who they know is part of the criminal movement in St. Vincent. And they'll tell you, "Oh, they feel protected. Oh, because they get this amount of money. Oh, because nobody can do them thing because they go call the man."
3: Mm.
1: And so, listen, again, as I said, and this is not hearsay, you know, I've been there and heard the conversations, brother.
3: Right.
1: And so, we are going to get down into the nitty-gritty of things. Now, a lot of these persons, the criminal elements in society, if they were being shunned and not embraced and left out in the cold where they know, "Boy, we are just deviant and everybody in one corner and we out here by ourselves." But guess what? They have been embraced by a portion of society. And no matter how you try, you cannot run away from the fact that criminality being so glorified. You all said it earlier, you know, when you said there's something pulling the young people towards the criminal life, toward the gang life. And it's about being accepted. It is about being a part of something. What can the state do? What then can society do to say, "Let us give them something that they won't want to lose, so they won't go towards criminality"? That's the question for me, you know. What is it that you won't want to lose? Because freedom right now is like nothing to people. We could ride a jail.
3: But that's what people say.
1: You know that kind and of, that kind of talk?
0: The same thing. That's what people are saying.
3: It's easier for go jail because you get three school there meals and all these things.
1: So then, as much as Jomo, and you see, you cannot fault Jomo for speaking the way he does. He's a defense lawyer.
3: So he need curb.
1: No, but the thing is that, and I tell him, and I've said it here before, too many times we are of a bleeding heart, and you sitting because you are there to defend, you are there to find reasons why people may behave the way they do. But I'm here to be a realist.
3: Mm.
1: And for me, when it comes to the law, and yes, Spencer was right earlier, it's a quote that is in law school and all of that, the law is an ass. It's a quote that is there. Right? I've used it here a few times, Jill, where I've made the point about that. No, the thing is that, and Jomo said some things that are part of what I think is the problem. Because when a person commit a crime, you say if a person come and they admit, oh, they get some time off. The point that you admit, you need to get the full brunt of the something. But then the law is put in place that if you come and admit and you don't waste the court time, we're going to reduce something. Guess what? If you're reducing it from the highest point. So if it's 40 years maximum, let me give you the one third from 40. Too long have we been here, and Jomo said something, and I laughed. I had a good laugh when I heard him going at you, Jill, and Weaponar about the type of words he used: draconian,
3: dystopian, you know,
1: illiberal. And I said, "Boy, just look at my partner, no boy. Just look at counsel. He's good. Listen, you have to give him that as a liar." Eh? And that's why sometimes when me and him at it, I have to tell him, "Oh, take off your liar hat." You know? Because, you know, words like those are going to have you feeling like, boy, me just wicked for call for the full brunt of the law and people. For people to really face what they have done. We out here having bleeding hearts for the people who committing the crimes and who will go and shoot 8 and 10 people. And then we have bleeding hearts. Oh, God. He go up poor. Oh, God. His mommy couldn't give him sauce for drink. He had to eat his dashin and his banana dry. And then forgetting that somebody, 8 people out there crying for their people. 8 people out there with heartache. Granny might have loved Raul until and then Raul dead and granny dead from a broken heart too. Granny could have lived 5 more years. Eh? And
3: bro,
1: we keep on in society and the law. Keep on showing up for the criminal and not for the victim. And then everybody out here, oh, we need to forgive. Listen to me, I keep on telling all, you know. Yes, the Bible talk about forgiveness, but it also talk about judgment. And the same God who is a God of love, eternal love, is also a consuming fire. So when we out here having bleeding hearts for people who choose, and here, you know, I'm glad I said that, because it brings me back to a point. Also, Kongsa said earlier, when he was talking about the school guys, I fundamentally disagree with his outlook on that, you know. Yeah? And Jill, you folded. Mm-hmm. Yeah. You fold up like a towel. But anyway.
0: How did I do that? I simply tell the man that we will agree to disagree.
3: I just pull it in foot.
2: Yeah, yeah, the cool thing. Next time Jill decides to fold up like a towel, I will see.
0: I am so tired of the way. Listen, my man will not appreciate this, innit? I tell him earlier right now. Eh? All right,
2: he will not appreciate this,
0: and I think if it was a man over here, it was Bing Ali, he would never tell Bing them things, you know.
2: Oh, so nobody wants to Bing fall up.
1: Well, he listen to me. He's the one who would get it. He's the one who would get it because he's the bad man. So he's the one who would get it.
2: Anybody? You?
1: No.
0: Good.
1: This is the point I want to make, right? Kongsa stated that, you know, age of the person has to be taken into consideration, this and that. The age of criminal responsibility is 12 years old. If you think that a 15, a 17 year old, a 18 year old, a 19 year old doesn't know and understand what they are doing is criminal, what they are doing is wrong, then let me raise the age of criminal consent, criminal responsibility. Let me move it from 12 years old then. Because you can't tell me again, and we are going back to this particular incident. A 17 year old, a 15 year old, a 16 year old choose to go and get a gun. They understand why they wanted a gun, why exactly, they needed a gun.
0: Exactly. They are making that sense.
1: You go and you sit, you plan, you go, you beat up the man, you thief what the man have. This ain't no haste, you know. The evidence that they have it. And you're trying to tell me that, oh, it's too harsh for say we shouldn't allow them to do the exams and so forth. They must know that there are consequences to the actions, life-changing ones. And then, so what's supposed to happen to the victim? Again, I don't blame counsel. He will, as a defense lawyer, these are the things he will have to bring up in court. The law is there in support of these things. But again, I'm a realist here. And the sad thing is that these defense lawyers, the society sometimes, even partially as a whole, sit down and then have a bleeding heart for these type of people. Me, I have worked in the prison for 15 years straight. And I know and listen to these very people. Matter of fact, the level of recidivism when pertaining to these young people is very high. And I'll tell you this, even in the prison, there are programs for them to go to school, continue their schooling, could do their exams and so. There are persons who I know have come out of prison with subjects. And then we want to, okay, you don't kill my child, you don't kill my daughter. hurt my daughter to the point that my daughter might start to get seizures or something like that, or my son. And I'm supposed to just feel good that, okay, the system look at you and say, you know what, let me give him a little thing. He was young, he didn't think properly, and so forth. And but me have to here suffer with mine and watch mine suffer. So what are you going to tell me when you're the out here now, go through, get a good education, get a good job, and out here living life while mine have to the sit down, but for continuing with seizures and all of that, what then? How am I supposed to take that? And then we like to run and hide behind vigilantism. That is not it. If the state choose to listen, we are going to be harsh on crime. There must be something, and as Raul said, if I cannot persuade you, then let me put fear in you then. Yeah, and maybe just as Kongsa said this morning, maybe when we know you are part of the criminal content in the country, maybe your name should be plastered and said, you see, you, we come for you next. Because you're creating the problem. Maybe that is what needs to happen. Maybe we need to take those drastic type of measures. Because as he rightfully said, if the police go clandestinely and kill you, everybody going to just look at it as just another murder. So maybe that didn't work. Putting the laws in place now work. Putting the death penalty in place now work. Maybe letting you know that we are going to come for you and your organization. And you, when we come for you, we are coming for you as the head. So we are coming for you and you are going to tell me about the rest. And we are coming for all of you. Maybe then that might work. Maybe then that might work. You see, and guess what now? Everybody now knows to play Christian, knows to be moral, and knows what is moral. But if you see, I don't really want to go down this road with the Bible now. I don't really want to go down this road yes, with the Bible.
0: Take a turn.
1: I go leave that alone. No, I go leave that alone.
3: Sure.
1: I go leave that alone.
0: Just take a detour. It's okay. No, just take a detour if you don't want to go down that road.
1: It will open a kind of can of something for some people to willfully misunderstand what mm-hmm. what I say mm-hmm. to try to use it for different purposes.
0: And detour from your point.
1: Yeah. So I wouldn't say what I was going to say. But I'll say this. Maybe, just maybe, that type of fear, because look for example, in places like Mexico and so forth, where you had the cartels basically running the countries. And they would come, everybody know who the heads of the cartel be, you know? Everybody know. And people who are part of the cartels, they feel safe letting you know they are part of the cartel because they know the power that the cartels wield. And when they have government officials, police, heads of police, afraid, when you take up a new position as a head of police in certain areas, you are brought the money or the gun. Tools. And so that is why you see so much corruption in these type of places. Even the very Trinidad there, it has been shown and proven that you had government ministers and so forth in league with the gangs. And so the fact remains that you know who they are. And they don't hide in those countries. They don't hide to come and tell you, well, hey, no, choose one or the other. And you telling me it is going to be wrong and look so wrong on society for go for these weeds and weed them out? Go for the cancer and cut it out? Huh? And then everybody go, oh, extrajudicial killing. Oh, they didn't get due process. What due process do they get when they come with a gun and shoot up a black? The victims get due process? And everybody going to say, we can't go down this road and we can't mirror the criminal. Sometimes you have to let people know fire burns. Mm-hmm. You can't be burning fire from one end and when the fire come to face you want to run. And then again, real.
3: Yeah, you're getting heated.
0: Calmity.
1: because this is the kind of nonsense that us can't take. Where people are going to tell you, oh, don't fight fire with fire. So if you have your water and you evaporate in water, where for you?
3: Oh, well, big guns we hire.
1: What to do? Can all of us sit down and want to pretend that we're some model and we're so this and we're so that and whatever? When people out here, they do not care. They don't care. They come tonight and they kill you and your family. They don't care.
3: Boss man,
1: it's just
3: been,
1: another day.
3: You've been talking about you eluding from running, from quoting the Bible. But let me be real. The Bible say a thief come to kill and destroy.
1: Okay.
3: You understand? And okay. Anyhow, you're thiefing and you're destroying, whether it be true murder or whatever, the Lord does state, apart from biblical law, that we could defend ourselves. And I stand by it, no? I like the idea of the bad man police thing. Morning. You understand? I remember then, like for example,
1: there
3: Jamaica,
1: must be,
3: Adam
1: there,
3: used to
1: there
3: come
1: must
3: and
1: be a shield.
3: Radio. Adams used to come and
1: there
3: radio
1: must be a shield and a sword.
3: Call out and say, well, these are the guys we need for questioning. And try and come in. Don't make we come for you.
1: But that's it.
3: Because they know, they know what it was on about.
1: Well, listen to me. And again, I'll repeat it again. I'm a realist. In war, in battle, and nobody going to tell me this is not a war we are in. We are in a societal war. There must be a shield, there must be a sword. There must be a shield, there must be a sword. You have, and Jomo said it, we are nation of limers. You want to tell me, and then people start to tell you, St. Vincent dead boy, people not even a lima night time. How could you feel comfortable liming when you know boy, me could just there stand up, just come here for have a drink and somebody just pass you and shoot up the place?
3: Point.
1: Eh? But then, when it comes to go for the same people that sometimes you might get a pin, don't think that people in communities don't know who the people are. They do. But as he said, as Jomo said, you have to have this relationship where, but then, you see, those in the communities have to first care about themselves. And the change that we talk about has to start right at the ground right here, so, and in the roots right here. We are to be the ones to say, boy, we are start to shun this criminal behavior. We are shunning this criminal content that is happening. And so when they start to realize, boy, in the community, boy, nobody now are we around. Nobody now holding the belly. See, if all of this doesn't stop, it comes down to the people first. We could talk security and everything all day. But if the people first do not come together and say, you know what, we're going to give this another shot. We are going to shun, we are going to make sure that you are left out in the cold. But guess what now? Too many people are surviving, benefiting, let me not say surviving, from the very criminal behavior.
3: But dude, this might sound real drastic.
0: After this, you have to wrap up Kenson.
3: I
0: so
3: don't,
1: wrap up.
3: You see that part there, see people benefiting. Like for example, I go come out and say it plain and straight. Like, okay, cool. Let me see criminals in the drug game. If you're in the drug game,

0: with the Don ship, right? That is why things don't work in St. Vincent, because in crime and in law, we don't have no order with nothing.
1: No code
0: at all. Because as close as Barbados, I go in a dance at time, I day in Barbados, in a ghetto place. Because I like the hole in the wall areas. That is just me.
1: Right.
0: I feel very safe around ghetto people. Because they're real. They go tell you they mind that, okay, I deal with the plastic thing. We day in a dance. And two rival gangs from the same neighborhood and thing. And everybody in the dance. And no boy, they boss a con. Because the Dan and Dan say, watch, this is a peace dance. Everybody liming, community people they here. And I want none of that. And every boy respect that.
1: There you
0: that.
1: Go.
0: These criminals that because we are here running wild and lawless.
1: And that is why in the early times of the mafia, right? There's a book called Lord, the name of the book just elude me. I had the book. I lent it to someone. I have to try to remember who I lent it to. And once I get it back, well, I'll let you have a read. It is about the formation of the mafia, basically, and what it was for, and how, you know, Don Corleone, and basically on his life, and so on. And one of the things why so many persons were killed during those times was, once you go against the code of, listen, you don't touch the poor, you don't touch the innocent, you don't touch children, you know, mm-hmm. you don't touch families and all of those things. There were codes that people lived by. So, you know, even when the police saw certain things, they knew, okay, even Ahmed will tell the police, you know what, we'll take care of our stuff. You don't get, they knew there was a code. Now, I'm not saying that is correct, that, you know, persons are in criminality and so you thing with them. But there was still respect and a code there. Correct. At least that I could respect. But when people out here willy-nilly doing stuff and nobody living by any code, nobody respecting nothing. And then only one side keep on folding. One side keep on folding because we have to keep on looking good. No, sometimes you have to turn the beast and let others know there's a beast here. So don't let the beast get awake. And that is how they will respect your yard. Why do you think people put up beware of dogs? But plenty conversations we're not ready for. Because guess what? We are Christian when we want to be. We are moral when we want to be. Yeah?
2: Mm-hmm.
1: For me, my final point, Jill, and I will go back to what you keep on saying, there must be something, especially for these young people, to understand there's something to lose. There is something to lose. And for me, society has to, we have to reach back to that point where people see, boy, me going to jail, me dying, me going into this criminal life, there's something for me to lose. We have to stop the hugging up and start to shun. And that is it right there.
2: Thank you, Kenton.
1: Have a good one, yeah?
2: You too.
0: Bye.
2: So don't come up here without my banana bread. Actually, the price gone up, Kenton. I'm telling you right now.
0: Well, they're battering.
2: That is on point with Kenton King. Kenton, I always have a little back and forth. We have to take a commercial break. About y'all food. Need to remember that we have commercial commitments. Huh? I know you and Kenton can go at it all day, but y'all need to remember that. Again, before we head out, and we'll get into the comments when we get back, don't forget the LOL Comedy Concert that's coming up on the 24th of October. And once you get involved and you come out, of course, you know that prices to be won $1,000. $1,000 in cash, people. All right, so laugh it up. Yes, Keisha, real talk. Let me see. Before we head out, however, guys, I want to hear from you. 498-1069. Let me just drop that number again. 498-1069. Also reminding you to go out and get the Boom IKTV Go digital app and get it on your... Get it. Go get it. Remember that when you have that app, it allows you so many privileges behind the scenes. You can cast

0: from your phone onto your TV and see everything in huge HD living colors. It's phenomenal. Once you've tried it, you're not gonna go back. All right. No, I've seen somebody TV. Do it because I don't have a TV. Believe me when I tell you, I don't have a TV in this day and age. I mean, can you blame me? Like, right now, a TV is for people who just want something to take up space on their wall. That's what mine was doing before I got rid of it.
1: So you do, so like everybody in the house had their own devices.
0: Yeah, everybody has their own devices. Before we had movie nights, all these different things we had. And then after, I had a beautiful 50-something inch TV.
1: And
0: my partner, three or four big lines came up on it. And then half went green and half went white. And after that, because everybody had their own devices, we just never really...
1: Half a TV and go red and half a yellow.
0: You fool. Yeah, you're going for a commercial break. You'll be right back. It's so stupid.
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1: You know, Mighty Sparrow died.
2: Yes, I spoke about it. We pay a little homage to him.
1: For real?
2: Yeah, for Back to the Future. Dina and Dinah.
1: Alone?
2: No, he played... was the last one especially was one of my favorites. Oh, gosh.
1: One of my favorite performances. When they used to do Miss SVG, they did bring him as the guest performer. Yeah.
2: And he sing Selfish?
1: Of course, he have to sing Selfish. He didn't sing Selfish. Then they walk out of the park. Favorite tune? Favorite dish? Come on. Selfish is vital. What's on the deal?
2: Selfish is not vital.
1: Joke, you reckon? So you don't like catfish?
2: I never said that. I just say it's not vital.
1: It's vital. Every weekend must involve some form of selfish.
2: Why?
1: And breadfruit.
2: Why? Because it's our national dish.
1: No, our national dish.
2: You know, jackfish. No, it is not. Don't even come to me with that.
1: But that's what it is.
2: It is not.
1: You know, we don't know why.
2: Who had this jackfish and breadfruit? I'm telling all of you right now.
1: Exactly,
2: and that's why. Maybe we need to reconsider that. Maybe
1: I believe what happened.
2: We need to reconsider it and put selfish.
1: Who's going with it?
2: Truth Seeker would like to get in on our conversation or add his two cents. Good morning to you, Truth Seeker.
1: Truth Seeker, please tell me you called to talk about selfish.
2: No.
3: No way.
2: Come on, exactly.
3: That's a conversation for a different setting.
2: This is the perfect place because we are saying maybe that it should be reconsidered. Breadfruit and saltfish be our national dish instead of the jackfish because it's so difficult to get.
1: Jackfish.
3: Well, I have to apologize because my mind went in a totally different direction.
2: That's on you.
1: Look at you. Talking all nice and eloquent, but you have a dark side.
3: Good morning, guys. I just wanted to just be, because I know time is running out, but you know, Jill, I'm so happy that you push back hard at council on that issue as it relates to you know, a child being allowed, a perpetrator of a crime being allowed to take an exam, you know, after they have been arrested and so on and so forth. Listen,

0: punishment for when it comes to criminal punishment or criminal prosecution, there are two basic principles or two basic objectives behind that. It is punishment and retribution. Mm-hmm. So when someone commits a crime, it is expected, there's an expectation from the society that that person would be punished accordingly. And that punishment must contain an element of retribution. In other words, it has to fit what the society wants. And in many instances, it depends on the type of crime. The more brutal the crime, the more severe the punishment, the more consequential the retributive aspect of that. If you take a poll in St. Vincent and the Grenadines right now, and you ask people about whether they think that going after criminals hard, going after these youths who are violently attacking each other hard, whether that is draconian or illiberal, as Councillor said, I'm pretty sure they will stoop their teeth and say, man, we have to do what we have to do. The fact of the matter is the criminal elements, those youths and so on, they are in the minority. The majority of the population cannot be held in fear by the actions of the minority, you know? And so we have to come to a point where we think hard at how we curb this thing. Yes, Major is correct. We can't arrest and prosecute our way out of this. It's an all of society approach. It's a multi-dimensional approach. But the prosecutorial part of it has to be such that a message is sent to the criminal element. There must be some consideration to the deterrent factor. You know, we can't deal with these guys. I mean, if you go and check the families of the 8 persons who were shot, do you think that if the police decides to go hard at these people, if they discover their identities, if those persons are going to say, oh, no, don't go so hard at them? No, they're calling for punishment. They're calling for retribution for the loss that they have suffered, the tragedy that they have suffered, the fear that they're forced to live in, you know, the pain that they're undergoing. The other thing I wanted to pivot on quickly, Fenson made a point, and I've always argued, because I've written about it, right, that criminal elements, they use what I refer to as a type of operant conditioning, as proposed by B.F. Skinner. Yes, it's a learning thing, a system of crime and punishment, you know, how you raise your kids, weapon R, shady, Jill listeners. Right, when they do good, you reward them. When they do not do good, or when they are disobedient and so on and so forth, you punishment. But the criminal element have, you know, elevated that, especially Kenson talk about in South and Central America, right, where the cartels are able to control vast swaths of the population. And they use the same system of reward and punishment. They have a name for it, actually. It's called plato or plumo. Mm-hmm. Plato means silver. Plumo means lead. And that's the choice. You either take the money or you take the lead.
1: Are you watching Narcos?
0: And this is... Yes, Weaponar, you were saying something.
1: That's it, you're watching Narcos?
0: Yes.
1: That was a term that was coined real popular by my boy Escobar.
0: There you go, man. There you go. Plato or plumo. And you know, another thing that they do sometimes is they make so much money, they invest in things, in the community building things. You know, the police, the police couldn't go into Medellin and make any inroads at all, because the entire community was under the sway of Pablo Escobar.
1: But this is part of saying, like, that is something that in St. Vincent, on both the lawful side and the unlawful side, we just lacking order and everything.
0: Yes, and Kenson made another point. Yes, you know, the authorities can become compromised too. And that is why we have to hold our political leaders responsible if they are not doing what they're supposed to do to curb the situation, to keep the population safe, or if they're

0: themselves have become part of the criminal elements. I mean, we can't continue to re-elect them ad nauseum, and we can't give them rape rallies either when they are being credibly accused of breaking the law. So again, all of society approach, and we have to do what we have to do. Keep the criminal elements in the minority and tell them, give them, send them an emphatic message that you who are in the minority cannot keep the majority of the population in fear, and we will do whatever is necessary to either curb your activities or wipe you out. That's all.
1: Thank you so much, guys.
0: Have a blessed day.
1: You too.
0: Oh, before I go, it's remiss of me. My best friend's birthday is today also. Her name is Miranda Peniston. We call her Momo. She lives in Brooklyn, originally from Vermont. So I just want to give a big shout out to Momo. Love you always. Hope that you have a wonderful, blessed, enjoyable day. And wishing you many more go to come. Yes.
2: Sorry about that. Before you
1: happy birthday to Momo as well, yeah, on behalf of the entire
2: team. You vexed me for doing that, but the point just shoot up in my head the same time now.
0: Yeah.
2: And I don't know if it's because when I just walked in the studio, you were actually making an input.
0: Mm-hmm.
2: Right? And I didn't want to talk about it because, especially when I came in at the part where council was saying anybody that is trying to politicize crime for any form of gain, he sees it as fool's gold.
0: Right.
2: Like to say, well, okay, cool, the gain's really detrimental in itself.
0: Right.
2: Going back to the posters that the NDP had placed up during their campaign.
0: Mm-hmm.
2: Right. Did you see it as irresponsible at the time, or just as a informative to say, well, okay, cool, this is the current state of what the island is in,
0: mm-hmm,
2: and we need to ensure that we fix this, and if given the chance, we will try to fix it?
0: Well, there is something called spectacle. Like in political science, I mean, it's called spectacle of violence, but you know, sometimes you can, you know, and bringing the reality home to the people, because yes, I think in a way, because as I said before, violent crime has escalated over the past 25-30 years or so, to the point right now where we have become inured. You know, you wake up tomorrow, you hear somebody get shot somewhere, and it's like, oh, another one gone. You know, you extend condolences, and then you move on with your life. There was a time in St. Vincent and the Grenadines when even one murder was the talk of the entire population for almost the whole year, especially something especially brutal. We have gone past that, and I think it was an opportunity for the then opposition at the time to remind the people where we are at the time in terms of violent crime. Sometimes we are going about our daily lives and we forget that there are families out there who are still suffering, who are in pain, and you know, most of the violent crimes in St. Vincent that has occurred over the past how many years still remain unsolved.
2: Mm-hmm.
0: So to highlight that and to put it in your face and say, folks, whatever you're doing today, remember that our country is struggling with this existential issue, and we need everyone on board, not just to think about where we are as it relates to criminal activity, but how do we sensitize each other that our country is at a precipice or may have gone over the precipice, and what do we need to do to bring this back? And one of the ways that we can do that is possibly changing the political directorate and giving another set of people with fresh ideas, innovative ideas, a chance. So I think it was a good approach in that sense.
2: No, well, see your point.
0: All right.
1: Thank you so much, Truth Seeker.
0: Enjoy. Blessings, everybody. Have right. a great day.
1: You too.
0: All right. Take it easy, everybody. I love you, St. Vincent. Stay peaceful, man. All right.
2: Peace out.
1: All right, guys. So I have some really good news for you guys. As of tomorrow, we're going to be having Dr. Richards back on the inside. I know there are those of you who really appreciate his insight mm-hmm. from looking at things from a wider lens.
2: Yeah, really appreciate it. Ooh.
1: Anywho, yeah, so Dr. Richards will be back in tomorrow. We got to take a commercial break. Yeah? Okay. I know, I just wanted to get the go ahead. We got a call. Good morning. You're live on OMG.
3: Yes, let me say good morning to you.
1: Good morning as well.
3: Everyone there.
2: Morning, my guy.
3: How are you on?
1: Very good, thank you. Bless.
3: Excellent. Okay, I am calling to disagree with the minister that the students should not have been allowed to do their exams. Now, hear me out on this, eh?
1: Okay.
3: In our law, a person is presumed, and it's constitutional law, presumed innocent until proven guilty. They committed an offense, they were charged for it. What do we have to lose by allowing them to do the exams, yeah? And the prosecution still continues. Because for me, if you disallow them from doing the exams, we have more to lose than to gain. Because at the end of the day, they can eventually win this case, you know. The case can dismiss against them. And then you didn't allow them to do the exams, case dismissed, what become of them? On the other hand, you allow them to do the exams, they pass the exams, even if they are convicted, they have their subjects, they can still make a meaningful contribution to society. The other thing is this, we cannot punish them, people, arbitrarily. And for me, if you didn't allow them to do the exam, that's a form of punishment. You have to wait on the court process. The court is so responsible for punishment. You can't punish them because of the allegation. Shouldn't punish them because an allegation is a serious allegation, yes, but not because the allegation is made serious as it is. You punish them, don't make them do the exam. If you do that, in my opinion, would have more harm than good to the right from that. That's my contribution.
2: All right, Carla.
1: All right, thank you. I appreciate that. And it's a similar view that council held as well. So, I think we would have let

0: they're gonna get away with it. So,
1: so man, was it a natural ladder?
0: Listen, I already state my say in this,
1: it's
0: right?
1: It's a slippery slope because the thing is, it's in a win.
0: We got a call. Let's hear what this call I have to say, and we'll get back into it. Good morning.
2: Good day.
1: Morning.
2: I have a quick question for you guys and your listeners, right? Uh-huh. Because sometimes we talk because we have a mouth. We don't think enough, as far as I can say. But anyway, if you have a son, is a A-level student, very good in his grade, in his grades, you know, top of the class, the college or whatever, and he commit a heinous crime out, should the law and a lawyer consider he's a A-level college and he's top of the grade? That's what you're telling me? He go and commit mass murder like we take place. They shoot up a whole block. You have the evidence. You have CCTV camera, eyewitness, whatever. So the law, let me say he was 11. He was in grammar school at farm 4 going to farm 5. So their education thing go messed up. So the law now consider and take into consideration, well, he's a very good student. And
0: he's never committed a crime before. He's a good child.
2: And Allah. So the law should be lenient on him for take up a high power for it. However, you get it, I'm going to shoot down a block, and then the law should be the playing games, pretending and making excuses. Oh, you have a good time. We're getting good. We have a good result. Continue down the road.
1: He's gone.
0: That's how he just dropped it. He said what he has to say, and he leaves. He leave that for y'all.
1: Wait, look, nobody is. If the allegations stack up against the person,
0: he putting it out there for people to think, you know. So,
1: but that would be real. If we talking about it, what happened with
0: what happened though? What happened?
1: One of the cases I think was when the youth man and them rob another youth man for a spray gun bag, a spray gun.
0: I know it was those, right? But how? Let me ask you something, right?
1: Mm-hmm.
0: We have people, four of them, being accused. Why they're being accused? Was it because they were on the scene? Were they all together?
1: No, you don't suppose.
0: Were their names
1: suppose
0: called?
1: One was the actual robber and the other three was the accomplices. And the accomplices, and they might get off a little bit more lenient. Yeah, don't look at everything from a wider lens.
0: Listen, and that, let me tell you something. I believe sometimes I'm having a conversation with somebody and they're making various points and I can see where they're going with that. And dependent on what I say, I can see already that this person is already of that frame of mind that this is how things should be and that's what they think. So when I step back, it's not because I gave up on my point, it's because it's a waste of time. And not even that, it's not my place to try and convince you that that's not what the conversation is about. The conversation is about getting people's opinion in, and there's nothing wrong with people having different opinions. True. I just want to make that very clear. So when I don't push forward on certain things, it's because I see where you're going, I see where I am, that we're not going to agree, and just let it
1: but
0: be
1: yeah,
0: and
1: but
0: let
1: you
0: say your things.
1: You can see that a lot of us, especially as human beings, that we don't look at things kind of emotional, like we
0: of course we're people with emotions.
1: Yeah, we yearn for punishment. We want justification for whatever we feel is, like in that case, as a parent, if you rob my pitney and my pitney get damaged, trust me, I'm Batman. I come for you. It is going to be that. There's going to be no other thing about it, and we could just see who have bad parents. Because I am ignorant like that. I have no apologies to make about it. I stand on business when coming to deal with my pitney and them. If you disrespect them to that point, I couldn't care for your age. Especially at gunpoint scene. It could be a problem. I might get locked up. It could be that case that I might be the one being charged.
0: I think a lot of sympathy went out the window for people because of the gun. What you brought the gun into the equation.
1: As everybody else opinion.

up against about 4 or 5 charges. Serious charges too. So you check it, like, you don't have all these stack against you. But remember, you're not proven guilty yet. So we shouldn't stop you from doing the exam. By law and by right. Yes. But from the emotional side,

0: I asked you already, did you get the app? Did you download the app?
1: It's not on iOS.
0: Hmm. Okay. Until you hear from us tomorrow, guys, y'all stay blessed and stay safe and enjoy the rest of your day. Remember, coming up, we have the Shade Room coming your way. Stay tuned. We got the vibes. You got the energy to take you through your morning right here on Boom 106.9.
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0: I watch my money, you. 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
1: 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Money is all I see. 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
0: Big up to all the Van Dempany Road on that little hustle, you know what I mean?
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0: Them guys say it's fully money right now over there. No waste of time thing. Inside District 106. I got my team down there in Vermont on the check-in. What's going on? The price in your car wash.
1: Nine a meal, me have the food. 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

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All right?

0: And also remember, farmers and fishers of St. Vincent and the Grenadines, your voice matters in the 2026 Census of Agriculture and Fisheries is now underway, with field activities continuing through October 30th. All right. It is census, collects vital data, vital information about our farms and fisheries, including land use, crops, livestock, and fishing practices.
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0: the right kind of vibe on a Monday like this, man. Yours truly keeping you musically company right up until 4 o'clock this afternoon. We got one more hour to blaze inside District 106 Taurus Rally with this one. Got plenty more after this. Don't move.
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1: Welcome to The Feed, your daily dose of breaking news and trending stories. In local news, a midnight tragedy ripped through Green Hill on September 25th, leaving four persons dead and four others rushed to the hospital with critical gunshot injuries. The Royal St. Vincent and the Grenadines Police Force instantly launched a massive investigation as officers cordoned off the scene. Major political figures, including Minister Sinclair Leacock, are speaking out strongly, calling for immediate reform and tighter security as crime concerns spike nationwide. On a brighter note, students and teachers turned out in full force along the Leeward coast for the annual SVG National Coast Guard cleanup campaign. Tremaka Bay Secondary School cleared over 300 pounds of trash and debris from the shoreline in just a few hours, leading the pack for youth environmental action. Local officials from the Ministry of Health and the Environment praised the young crew for stepping up to protect our marine life and keep Vinci waters pristine. In regional news, foreign affairs ministers from across the Organization of Eastern Caribbean States met in New York on September 28th to solidify a unified front amidst global geopolitical tensions. The 10th Council of the Ministers meeting focused on locking down collective security agreements, boosting inter-regional trade, and protecting small island states against external economic shocks. As we cross over to the international news, we hear New York Governor Kathy Hochul slapped a state of emergency on New York over the weekend as a brutal late September nor'easter hit the city with 80 miles per hour winds and serious coastal flooding. Neighborhoods like Howard Beach and Queens saw over a foot of water, with folks literally kayaking down the streets while thousands lost power across the tri-state area. New York City Emergency Management Commission Christina Farrell reported hundreds of trees pulled out by the roots as the storm battered the coast. And on the entertainment side of things, the Caribbean lost a true titan as Slinger Francisco, world famous as the Mighty Sparrow, passed away at the age of 91 on September 27th. Tributes are pouring in from across Guyana, Trinidad, and the entire diaspora for the iconic grandmaster who defined modern calypso music for over six decades. It's the end of a legendary era, but his music and lyrical genius remain immortalized in West Indian history. That's it for today's edition of The Feed. Remember, stay sharp and stay focused as we keep you fed on The Feed.
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2: 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No chaser, just come. Yo, this is Shea with Manchester, big enough. 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

I know Mary's dancing to this one, definitely, man. 29 after the 3 o'clock. Some of you make your way home off the JOB. Just remember, school's out, all right? And don't forget to look out for the school kids down on the road. Please, I'm begging all you. If you're feeling all right, if you're feeling nice, that you're heading home off this Monday hustle. Just go on, turn the volume up just a little bit, man. We're inside District 106.

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2: 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Debo, any rap. He a free throw, man down. Call her Amber Lambs. Tell him, please, bro. Nella to the cross. He walk around like Tizo. What's up with these jabroni? 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The industry.

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To any that talk to them and they in love, just make sure you hide your little sister from them. They tell me Chubb's the only one that get your hand-me-downs and party at the party playing with his nose now. And Baka got a weird case, why is he around? Certified lover boys, certified pedophiles. 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

calling us some slaves. Atlanta was the Mecca, building railroads and trains. Bear with me for a second, let me put y'all on game. The settlers was using town folk to make them richer. Fast forward 2024, you got the same agenda. You run to Atlanta when you need a check balance. Let me break it down for you, this the real challenge. You call future when you didn't see the club. Hey, what? Lil baby help you get your lingo up. What? 21, get your first.

heart. Hey, hey, hey, hey, run for your life. Hey, hey, hey, hey, run for your life. Freaky, he the 69 God. Freaky, he the 69 God. Hey, hey, hey, hey, run for your life. Hey, hey, hey.

0: like. We got some commercials coming up after this one as we make way for the Boom Drive coming in at the top of the 4 o'clock hour. Don't forget we got a 420 blaze up coming up also, and Voice of the Street this afternoon at 5:30. So stick around for Endless Vibe right here, man, inside Boom 106.9. 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
2: 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Vincent, son, I'm proud! Oh, you mean, what is this? 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

We got about 3 more minutes away from the 4 o'clock. We still got your boom drive coming up right here, man. 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You know what I mean? I'm coming on from Roger White. The mix. Start on the black in our dahlias. We have to pick them rapidos. In the meantime, we're going to shut it down right here inside District 106. Yours truly, Hell Things Zhang, as per usual, on a musical level of things, man. Giving you the vibe you need to hear on a beautiful Monday afternoon.

0: Hey, remember to go on out and download your ticket and grab your tickets, for the LOL Comedy Concert, man. Remember, on the night of the event, you get a chance to win $1,000 in cold hard cash plus a ton load more prizes to be won on the night of the event of the LOL Comedy Concert. All right? It's going to be nice. It's going to be a nice, nice, nice one.
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6: 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You're doing a whole heap of bad acts. You know, some of the areas who was from the plaza, I want to hear two songs for the special request for them. I want to hear the Diane, Leap a Little.

got to do this one for my ladies, locked on. Inside the 420 blaze up on a Monday afternoon, man. Some of you might have still hit

0: 420 Blaze Up live right here on Boom 106. Now we got some commercials coming up. Shout out to the staff working down there at you're right now, boy, sponsoring this one. Inside, of course, your 420 Blaze Up. Remember to sip a 420 every day, you know what I mean? Especially around this time, even when you're puffing something. 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During our Voice of the Streets and all them something there. 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So get it, make sure you get it. In the meantime, we're going to get inside some commercials and soon forward back with some more vibe right here inside the Boom Drive. 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

I got about 3 away from the top of the 5 o'clock hour. In the meantime, we got the feed coming up. Then we're going to touch the top. Plenty more vibe right here inside the Boom Drive. Hey, remember, we still got Voice of the Street coming up at 5:30. Remember, that one's brought to you by Straight Vibes Rum, all right? Stick around.

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2: Welcome to The Feed, your daily dose of breaking news and trending stories. In local news, a midnight tragedy ripped through Green Hill on September 25th, leaving four persons dead and four others rushed to the hospital with critical gunshot injuries. The Royal St. Vincent and the Grenadines Police Force instantly launched a massive investigation as officers cordoned off the scene. Major political figures, including Minister Sinclair Leacock, are speaking out strongly, calling for immediate reform and tighter security as crime concerns spike nationwide. On a brighter note, students and teachers turned out in full force along the Leeward coast for the annual SVG National Coast Guard cleanup campaign. Tremaca Bay Secondary School cleared over 300 pounds of trash and debris from the shoreline in just a few hours, leading the pack for youth environmental action. Local officials from the Ministry of Health and the Environment praised the young crew for stepping up to protect our marine life and keep Vinci waters pristine. In regional news, foreign affairs ministers from across the Organization of Eastern Caribbean States met in New York on September 28th to solidify a unified front amidst global geopolitical tensions. The 10th Council of the Ministers meeting focused on locking down collective security agreements, boosting inter-regional trade, and protecting small island states against external economic shocks. As we cross over to the international news, we hear New York Governor Kathy Hochul slapped a state of emergency on New York over the weekend as a brutal late September nor'easter hit the city with 80 miles per hour winds and serious coastal flooding. Neighborhoods like Howard Beach and Queens saw over a foot of water, with folks literally kayaking down the streets while thousands lost power across the tri-state area. New York City Emergency Management Commission Christina Farrell reported hundreds of trees pulled out by the roots as the storm battered the coast. And on the entertainment side of things, the Caribbean lost a true titan as Slinger Francisco, world famous as the Mighty Sparrow, passed away at the age of 91 on September 27th. Tributes are pouring in from across Guyana, Trinidad, and the entire diaspora for the iconic grandmaster who defined modern calypso music for over six decades. It's the end of a legendary era, but his music and lyrical genius remain immortalized in West Indian history. That's it for today's edition of The Feed. Remember, stay sharp and stay focused as we keep you fed on
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5: Yeah.
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5: Yeah, yeah, yeah. Mm. Yeah. It's gonna be me.

As we blaze inside the second hour of your boom drive, it's our DJ Tucker, DJ High School here. Millennium Kid is up here. As we blaze right now. Just keep it locked right here on the boom.

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Hey, got some commercials coming up right now. We'll come back in with more. And don't forget, we have the voice of the street. Yeah, we're coming up with that.

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0: Yeah, that's right, right now. As we blaze, man, we're blazing. Some nice vibes. Hey, the Voice of Street coming up right now. Sponsored by Street Vibes Rum. Coming up back.
1: 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And anytime, any weather, Miller Vibes with Straight Vibes. Fever white overproof rum. 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But do remember, must be 18 years or older to drink. 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Fever.

0: Slap it. 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
1: One.
0: Girl by Pamela. 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Richard and Hillan. 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

0: Sanjaman.
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1: So where you get my number for call me after one?
0: You know, say it's a friend till I find it long till it bend. And I you run the monster gang.
1: Alright, I see you next year, man. 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

0: Yeah, that's right, Winsider, voice of the street. Yeah, man. Talk a cup over here and stop jogging your foot.
1: One step today, one step tomorrow.
0: What?
2: Yes, yes. Mm-hmm. Good afternoon, peeps. Good afternoon, people. Good afternoon, Boom Nation.
0: Mm-hmm.
2: It's your boy, DJ Tucker.
0: Uh-huh.
2: And it's Voice of the Streets. Yes, boy. Voice of the Streets.
0: What you did for the weekend, bro? What happened for the weekend?
2: It's just 360, boy.
0: 360?
2: Yeah, and it was a vibes.
0: Mm-hmm.
2: This week surprised me. Well, last time, it's like every end of month.
0: Mm.
2: Yeah, there's a vibes up there.
0: Up.
2: And so many things are happening, and they do so pop up. There's a crowd up there, boy. There's a vibes up there.
0: Mm-hmm.
2: So big up 360. While saying that, big up Christian. And his heart strong today.
0: Mm-hmm.
2: Christian, big up yourself, boy.
0: Yeah, yeah, we're going to pass by Chris. Later on.
2: Yeah.
0: Yeah.
2: And we're going down 360, Chris.
0: Yeah, yeah. I'm going to look for one of the most expensive booths. Got Chris pocket heavy.
2: Yeah, boy.
0: Mm-hmm.
2: What if you go walk today? Because, boy, me no about rest people, them, but me don't walk for my boat, them.
0: Boy, I wasn't sure if I would have come in today, but I swear. I was on the beach and I bought the cook yesterday, Tucker.
2: Boy, I forgot that. I forgot. Yes, boy. Yes.
0: You know what time we leave down there?
2: Because I remember today, I was going to pass, you know.
0: Yeah,
2: and I'm sure I saw that too.
0: But if I've been there.
2: Nah!
0: But if I've been there.
2: And if I saw me, Jesus. All right, daddy.
0: We left that beach after two this morning. After two this morning. Tell you, it was real bad. You could see me here. Yeah.
2: Oh, Lord. Mm-hmm. Can we better show me see that, boy?
0: I tell you. Real vibes.
2: Jesus. That was a vibe, boy.
0: Mm-hmm.
2: That was a vibe. And what was on the menu again?
0: I did cattle skin, goat head, turkey, sauce. All in one.
2: And I mess up, boy.
0: And then I roast chicken after.
2: Mm-hmm.
0: And with the roast fish finish off later in the night.
2: Well, there was nothing that mentioned I couldn't eat, so I miss out.
0: Properly miss out. I get fish curry for eat for breakfast this morning, all thing, but I tell you, fish is a joke.
2: Sauce in the back, boy.
0: Yeah. And fish with me catch. Catch my own fish.
2: Everybody knows he's a go-getter.
0: Come on, man.
2: I mean, not see the do you out of water, but yes.
0: Yeah.
2: He's also someone who likes to be on the boat catching fish.
0: Mm-hmm. Right. So your weekend was good?
2: But yeah, weekend was good.
0: Mm-hmm.
2: Friday, you don't know, Boom Blast Friday. Then go 360. Then wake up. State of Saturday, back home.
0: Mm-hmm.
2: End up on jump out and reach this chick. Yes. Which you look like there was a vice, boy.
0: Boy, I heard so.
2: Yeah.
0: I heard so.
2: From since I left, yeah, it looked like the call was already there from Ollie.
0: Mm-hmm.
2: Trust me, the call was there. And I pull up minister today.
0: What?
2: Yes. Pull up minister 10.
0: Mm.
2: And leave minister 12. So the call was already there. But the funny part of it there, that we never noticed. You ever went by the gas station next to the hospital?
0: Uh-huh.
2: You ever noticed, just as you make a simple walk from the gas station to the hospital, there's a name there.
0: What kind of name that was?
2: district.
0: Oh, okay.
2: So there's this picture going wrong that they put it up and say, hey, with district now.
0: Mm-hmm.
2: Yes.
0: Oh,
2: yeah. People don't reach us yet. But that's totally false. Because trust me, people have been there before Minister 10. Yeah, people there before Minister 10. And, you know, in between, I even went over, so I passed class football Sunday, which Sunday in Belay, I've been a vibes, and the football, yeah, it really does be a vibes up there, trust me. If you're not going to Belay footballers yet, you all need to go there.
0: Where?
2: Belay.
0: Oh, Belay, yeah, Belay. Belay, footballers be a vibe. Who have in final this Sunday?
2: Pitt Bordell. Yes, Not Lee Wood.
0: Yeah, boy, a long time I ain't go down there, you know, to watch a little football. Still.
2: Yeah, Pitt versus Fitchus. And that's going to be a game. Last year it was Pitt Bordell versus Kyoto, which I think Pitt Bordell walk home with that. I think. Can I give her full response?
0: Okay. All right. We come back. We're going to play some bills and come back inside the street vibes. Keep it locked right here, man. Inside. Boom. Drive.
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0: 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That was your voice of the street right now. 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

Yeah, that's right. 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Oh, that was

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0: Like this boy, you wanna go home? 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Hey, we gotta shut down our stint today. Time machine, sweetie boy. Hey, DJ Tucker High School, myself, we gotta go. Yeah? Catch us tomorrow. Again, tomorrow from 4 to 7. Yeah. Holding it down for Domo. Under the weather. Right? Keep a lock right here, man. We gone. Good luck.
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I son, I am the general. 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